0: 1212.
1: Hello?
0: Chuck, who's on the phone, man? What'd you say?
2: Hello?
1: Mike?
2: Mike from Fontana.
1: Mike from Fontana.
0: What line?
3: He's on line four.
1: Ah, yeah. Yo, Mike. I have this pulled up. Hold
2: on. Yeah, Mike.
4: Yeah.
0: Hey, there he is.
4: Oh, yeah.
0: You live, big homie. You're on the crew show. You're calling 10, dog. Let's go.
1: Chargers versus Rams at SoFi Stadium, mañana. Congratulations, bro. Yeah.
0: Let's go, Mike.
4: Thank you. Thank you. My daughter was helping me call and everything, so we're ready.
2: Shout out to you, daughter, you have to shout her out then
1: if she was helping you.
4: Oh, yeah. It's shout out to Lily, my baby that goes to Fontana High.
2: Let's go.
4: Cheers from Fontana.
1: That's right.
0: That's right,
4: dad.
1: I hope she has a great school year.
4: Oh, yeah, she is. And she definitely chooses Drew on the radio.
0: Thank you. Appreciate it, man.
2: Thank you, man.
0: That's right, dog. Hold on 1 second, okay, Mike? That's a good dad right there.
2: Yeah.
0: Real 92.3, it's the crew show. Hey, so allowing your kids to curse, at what age do you allow them to curse? Are they allowed to curse, you know, at all? Right?
1: It's a tough decision.
0: You let your kids curse?
5: Do I curse in front of them? I mean, sometimes when they don't listen.
0: Are they allowed to curse?
5: I low-key came up with a thing. Like, I mean, it happens, you know, I don't want them to curse. But, like, I give a pass to, like, let's say they come home with straight A's. Like, hell yeah, you know, I got straight A's. It got to be, like, real type of pain. Like, you stub your pinky toe at the corner of the bed. And then you, you know, something like that. But, like...
3: What if they're playing video games and they lost?
5: If you was trying for, like, this level for, like, hours or days or something like that. But, like, not if you... If you just starting out, like, nah, you need to chill out keep trying.
1: Yeah. Real quick, what's your favorite curse word?
5: Probably s***.
3: Real s***.
0: Like, look at this s***. Like, hand me that s***.
5: You're talking s***. You do that for everything.
0: Everything. Taste this s***.
1: This shit is good.
0: This shit is good.
5: No, for real.
0: Oh, my God. Okay. 866-246-8923. DJ Leslie, what's your favorite curse word?
3: She's like, wait a minute.
0: I thought Les was going to say it.
1: I don't have a B button. She does. I was going to say it. She grabbed the mic and she was like.
3: I don't have a B button.
1: Yeah, it starts with the B.
3: There we go.
1: Oh, okay.
0: Okay. I was going to say, it's definitely in the song you're about to play.
1: Yeah, for sure.
0: 100%.
3: B is niche?
0: 866-246-8923. Yo, so at what age do you allow your kids to curse? Can they curse at all? Les, new music up now. What we doing?
1: Yes, new music. Right. I'm going to hit you with some C-Breezy residuals. But first, Nipsey Hussle, Bino Rideau, Cardi B, Ty Dolla Sign is called I Just Want to Know. You heard it first on the Cruise Show. Real

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0: 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Listen now to win. As a matter of fact, at 5:30, you got a chance for all that.
2: Oh, yeah. Nice.
0: Yeah, dog. So lock in to win. Mm-hmm. And download the free iHeartRadio app.
1: That's right.
2: Do it.
0: Get those notifications.
2: Because sometimes we also have contests on there that we may not have here on air.
0: Thank you. Exactly, bro. So, y'all, the crucial question of the day, do you allow your kids to curse? At what age?
2: I do curse a little.
0: Do they,
3: I do curse a little.
0: Do they,
3: get a little crazy.
0: Do they curse at all around you, right? You let your kids curse?
4: No. I always tell them they have to either pay a bill or break bread with the rent.
2: Oh, you homeschooling it. Okay.
0: That's right.
4: Yeah, even growing up, I wasn't allowed to do it, so. I do it with them, too.
2: Do you curse in front of your parents now, even though they didn't let you curse growing up?
4: Sometimes, but she still gives me that dead look, like she's going to kill me. Mm-hmm.
0: I don't let my kids curse, but
4: right?
0: I do sometimes like to curse in front of them to make them laugh. Is that wrong?
2: Ooh,
0: am I a bad dad for that?
4: No, you're not a bad dad.
1: No, you're not a...
0: They think it's hilarious.
1: But just know that they're doing that when you're not around.
2: Yeah.
1: For sure.
2: Because that's their jokes now. That's their jokes now, too, that they're going to be telling their friends.
0: Nah, don't be doing that at someone's house.
1: I'm saying, that's what you do.
2: Nah, that's what you do.
4: And I see their messages. Like, I check their phones. Like, sometimes I'll read their messages, mm-hmm. and I'm like, oh, you guys be dropping F-bombs left and right.
0: Typing it, spelling it out is not as bad as saying it, right?
4: Yeah, that's right.
0: Well, then.
2: No.
0: You feel me? That's all I'm saying.
2: Typing it isn't that bad, bro.
1: At the end of the day, the day going to end.
0: Absolutely. Believe it. DJ Leslie back in the mix. Yo, Les, what up?
5: I got that Janice coming up for you in a little bit, all right?
0: All right, don't go nowhere. Stay right here. Hold on.
1: What's happening? It's mustard for Hakkasan coming up at 5:30.
0: Yeah, why did they say money back?
1: We got to update that. I don't know. You know.
0: Look, I got proof, bro.
1: I got it.
2: Send it to our social person.
1: Yeah, we'll handle that.
0: They got to fix that.
1: Just so you know, you'll be winning tickets to see mustard at 5:30.
0: 5:30.
1: Mustard. Still Las Vegas, though.
0: He's in the mix, and it's still Las Vegas, and we do take care of the hotel stay.
2: Yes. Yeah,
1: absolutely.
0: Yeah, dog. So don't go nowhere. Hold on.
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0: listen, we're going to get you to Vegas here in a few seconds,
1: that's
0: okay?
1: Right.
0: Vegas. Vegas. One night hotel stay. You party with DJ Mustard.
2: Ooh,
0: all of that. Seconds away. All right, it's the crew show. Hey, you let your kids curse in front of you? Or at what age do you allow them to curse?
3: I don't. Okay, so I have a almost 15-year-old.
0: Okay.
3: And till this day, I do not let her curse at all.
0: Ooh, at 15? Okay. I think my kid can curse at 15.
1: Curses. Yeah,
3: I curse. Just because it becomes a habit. I curse a lot. I curse so
0: much.
3: It's such a bad habit. I'm trying to stop, and it's almost impossible for me at this point. I'm

0: 31. So I told her, I'm like, you know, if your dad lets you curse and you want to go ahead and start doing that, that's on you. But if you curse around me, you're going to get slapped to the face. I'm not doing that.
1: Whoa.
2: Oh, Jesus. Okay.
3: Hey, be like that.
2: Hey, allegedly.
4: Mom's a real one.
3: Moms don't play, bro.
2: Legends. Yeah.
3: All right, let's get you to allegedly. Vegas. Let's get to it. Here we go.
4: Call
3: let's
4: number
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5: Let's do some yay. Father Stretch My Hands. Also going to give you that squabble up. But first, you hear what it is, all right?
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0: That's right. Let's go. 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
2: That's right.
0: Vibes all afternoon, getting you home the right way. The Crew Show way. Christian from Long Beach, what up, bro? You going to Vegas?
3: Let's go.
0: Too easy. You're calling 10. You got it, bro.
2: Congrats, bro. 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
0: So if you want to bring one up to the room, it's all good.
2: Hey, maybe he already has one.
0: Oh, I don't know.
2: Maybe he already has
0: one. You're right. You got a lady? Are you taking your lady?
3: Yeah, I got one.
2: Okay, see?
4: Good man.
0: Okay.
5: He's taking the one right there.
0: He's taking the one. Shout her out, bro.
3: The one.
0: On this show, you're going to shout out your lady, homie.
3: Sulema,
0: that's right. What city is she from?
3: She's from Carson.
2: Right. Oh, yeah, shout out Carson. She Filipina? Exactly.
0: You don't know Sulema.
5: I don't.
0: No, you don't. Don't be like that.
2: She Filipina?
3: Yeah, wild.
0: Yeah.
3: I choose too, man.
0: My guy.
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0: 92.3 LA's new over here. Bobby, it's a crew show. You know we're checked into the 7.
1: That's right.
0: The headlines, the gossip, the tea, vamanos. Let's
2: all
0: go.
2: Right.
0: Checking your mirrors, what is?
2: So this Friday, looks like Tyler the Creator
0: What's up?
2: AZ Chike will be dropping a song.
0: Okay.
2: Look Like My Mama. That's the name of the song.
0: Look Like My Mama, that's right.
2: We will be premiering it here on Real 92.3.
0: That is a fact. There's a group chat right now
2: going off because of it. I do love the cover art because it's a shout out to Napoleon Dynamite, the movie. Which, funny enough, I think I quoted last week when we were like talking about something.
0: Oh,
2: I was like,
0: you
2: sounded like Napoleon Dynamite.
0: Yeah, because you're not.
2: Yeah.
0: Your mom goes to college.
2: But, oh my gosh, LaFonda, that was
0: Yo, LaFonda.
2: LaFonda. Nah.
0: She gave Kip the young Dipset piece. Have you never seen this movie?
1: Nah,
2: what? You've never seen Napoleon Dynamite?
1: No, I'm sorry.
2: Get out of here.
1: So listen, I've seen it, but I don't know a lot of the references. So when you said LaFonda, I'm like, what are you talking about? I've seen Napoleon Dynamite, but I didn't know what you were talking about.
2: Dude,
1: I just know the basic ones.
0: Here's the thing. If you've seen it once, you've never seen it. You have to watch it like 10 times.
1: Yeah, I've seen it a couple times, but not enough.
0: Are you a fan or no?
2: Man,
1: like, I know the voice. Like, when you're talking about, gosh, like, I know that. But, I'm not deep in the streets like that.
0: Nah, vote for Pedro, homie.
1: Yeah, I know that. See?
2: You don't know. Tina, you fat lard, come get some dinner.
1: Nah, don't know that part.
2: What?
1: Nope. Nope.
2: It's a liger?
1: I know a liger.
2: Okay.
1: Liger. Yeah, it's like a tiger and a liger.
0: Your mustache took the longest.
2: I like your poops?
1: Nope, don't know that one.
0: I like your poops.
1: You guys are like three for five.
0: What
1: right
0: about
1: now?
0: Baker or cake or something?
2: Baker or cake.
1: I know that's Pedro, right?
2: Yes.
1: Okay.
2: I went to the school, but then my head got really hot. So I shaved it all off. And now I don't want anyone to see me.
0: Legendary.
2: Bro, I love this movie.
0: God, I love it too.
2: What? Oh my God, too many.
0: 100.
1: Yeah.
2: Bro, honestly, there's a segment where Pedro like has like a whole like monologue. I could do that word for word, bar for bar.
0: When he's on stage?
2: No, when he shaves his head.
0: Oh, yes, legendary.
1: All right, so we'll get him a gram. How about that? I'm recording this talk
2: right
1: now.
2: 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Anyway, that's all I got for the cheese.
0: Okay, gracias, Jackie Ramirez. 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
1: That's
0: Too easy. Yo, DJ Leslie, welcome back. What up, Les?

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0: 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Tickets to see Jesse Reyes live coming up at 6:30 right here on the Cruz Show, so lock in to win. Also, the game recently pulled up to the show. The documentary 3 is officially out now on all streaming platforms. We've gone viral with the game here. But, yo, he talked about choosing sides. Did he choose a side? I mean, he's got Drake on a song.
1: Some say he would, some say he wouldn't.
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0: All right, he's going to clear it up next. The game right here on the Cruz Show. Don't go nowhere. 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
1: But picking a side, I'm picking homicide? I said, yo, game.
2: Come on.
1: I almost text you about that.
2: So the thing is, it's like, again, I got, you know, I'm going to have, it's going to be a tennis match for everything that you tell me, right? So it's like,
1: I understand.
2: With picking a side, I don't got to pick a side. All living things
1: That's
2: must
1: smart,
2: perish.
1: I think.
2: Everybody in this room will perish, right? No one leaves this earth alive, right? So when I say pick a side, pick homicide. Like, don't, stop playing with me, man. Stop playing with me. I'm out here. I'm with all that. I live my life, you know, and I've been out here. I haven't moved out of LA. I haven't changed my area code. My phone number's still 213. I've been out here my entire career. We live in a city that has, you know, killed multiple people, our friends, our family members, some rappers and all that. And I could have been any one of those people at any point of those times. That's how tricky LA is. But I never ran from it. And I know what I'm a part of and who I am. I try to lead with positivity, but I'm also who I am, bro. I'm just who I am.
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0: All right, call it 10. 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Call it 10-866-246-8923 right now to win. Let's go. That's DJ Leslie in the mix.

0: Yo, what's going on, LA, man? This is Drake. I'm in here with J. Cruz.
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1: What it do, boo?
0: Yes, sir. Welcome to the show, LA. Look, we got a lot going on the show today, man. A little bit later, the homie Akon is going to be joining
1: us. Come on, man.
0: Daily Hates a little bit later this hour. 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J. Cole, he's going to be hitting the city soon. 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

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Only platinums on the wrist, how hood am I? 25 year run, how good am I? 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

0: Terrell 92.3, LA's new home for hip hop. 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
1: What a do, bro?
0: All right, man. Anybody who knows me knows I am a big gambler. I love to sports bet. I love fantasy sports, casinos.
1: All this to lose your money. That's what you be doing.
0: Well, I've changed addictions. I am now.
1: That's not a good thing, by the way. Just want to be clear.
0: Well, I'm going to tell you why it's a good thing. I am now very much into the sports card hobby.
1: Out of nowhere, buddy be on the damn auctions. We got in these PSA 7 cards and all that.
0: Listen, I realized something. You know, when you gamble and you lose all your money. You ain't got nothing to show for it. Now,
1: right, right.
0: This is my thing. If I gamble on a Michael Jordan card or a card of like a young player that I like, and let's say that something happens and the market goes down, I still own the card.
1: Oh, look at you. You own a piece of cardboard that means nothing until humans put value into it.
0: It has been a problem, though. My wife's on my head. She does not understand.
1: I bet.
0: Why I'm buying all of these pieces of cardboard and why I'm glued to computer screens in the middle of heated auctions on the internet to try to get like Shaquille O'Neal rookie cards.
1: That's crazy, brother. You could use your money on different things. You know that, right?
0: Yeah, I guess I could, but this is fun. Nonetheless, man, my new addiction. All my card folks out there, they know what's up.
1: Well, hey, wait till you get into Pokemon.
0: I'm going to tell you what I did. I could do the Pokemon if I learned about it. But I bought a box of cards last week. I spent $279 on this box
1: of
0: cards. Listen, I pulled a one-of-one Jonathan Taylor rookie card, and someone paid me $4,000 on the spot.
1: Oh, I can see why you addicted on it.
0: Yeah, you like that.
1: I can see. And that return is kind of nice.
0: Coming up, man, we got the Daily Hate. Keep it locked.
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0: to get attention. That sucks.
1: Well, the gum poppers are hated on. Leave us a voicemail. Let's go to another one. What are you hating on?
2: Hi, this is someone interested in having a husband. What I hate is late night booty call action. 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
1: Well, I heard the booty call phrase in a minute, man. 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If you want to leave a daily hate, get at us with your voicemails. 877-817-2888. Coming up, if you're tired of people pranking you, especially here in LA, everybody got the Meta glasses.
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0: 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All right, so Meta glasses. Everyone is wearing them. I like to call them snitch glasses.
1: Right.
0: You know, we've been seeing a lot of people go online and use them to prank people. What's the latest with that, Jay?
1: All right, so Instagram has announced they are banning pickup artists and pranksters who will use Meta glasses. You know, go up into the mall and go talk to a girl.
0: Right.
1: So those people are being banned.
0: So on Instagram, you won't see that content anymore?
1: 100%. And thank you for finally doing something good, Meta.
0: Yeah, shout out to them. Stay by your radio. We got the No Cap.

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0: It's the Bootleg Kev Show. The No Cap News Report is on the way. This is where James finds the craziest stories in the world, and we talk about them. What you got, James?
1: There's a man out there fighting a good fight against flock cameras, and he might go to jail for not even killing the flock camera.
0: More on that up next. Keep it locked.

I just messed up the whole program. I beat her off the wall, knocked her down, get nasty on cam. She know I love her right, all night, all right. 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

0: tell you what's going on in these streets, man. And you know why. Giving it to you straight, no filter. Let's go.
1: The No Cap News with James Jefferson Jr. inside the Bootleg Cap Show. Talk to him, homie. Run 92.3 LA's new one for hip hop. Time for the No Cap News. What up, James?
2: Now, I would never tell you to do anything to a Flock camera, especially destroying them. You should not do that as a person because you might get caught and it might not even be one. A Florida man was arrested because he thought he was destroying a Flock camera, but the police out there, they set it up as bait because they're trying to catch people that are destroying them.
1: Damn. So let me be clear. If I destroy a fake Flock camera, why am I getting in trouble? It ain't even a real one.
2: They got him for theft because he stole it too, and I guess it cost more than $500.
1: Ain't no way. So the fake Flock camera cost. That's where the taxpayer money in Florida's going.
2: Like, what,
1: to buy fake Flock cameras to trap people.
2: Can we get the Epstein list? Can we focus on that? Yeah. Why are we worried about these damn Flock cameras?
1: That's crazy, man. Stay by your radio. Coming up next. All right, let's talk about it. Do you have a hobby of yours that's gotten out of control?
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2: 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Yeah, yeah.

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Money really all that we fiending for. I'm doing things they ain't seen before. 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I'm a demon lord. 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

0: 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That's James Andre Jefferson Jr.
1: What to do, boo?
0: All right, a little bit earlier, I told you about my new addiction, and that is going online and bidding on sports cards and then trying to flip them to make money.
1: Brother, I wish the best for you, but I don't think it's going to work out.
0: I love the sports cards. We want to know, what is a hobby of yours that's gotten a little out of control?
1: I guess me buying video game skins.
0: Video game skins, yeah. On Fortnite.
1: Yeah.
0: All right, 877-817-2888. Talk to us, man. Tell us about your hobby that's gotten out of control, man. It started as a hobby, but now it's costing you money and all that.
1: Way too much.
0: We're taking your calls up next. It's the Bootleg Kev Show.

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4: 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I was stargazing. Life goes on, honey.

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1: It's the Bootleg Kev Show, man. We're talking about it. Tell us about a hobby of yours that has kind of overtaken your life. For example, me. I've been buying sports cards on the side on auctions.
2: Out of nowhere, though. That's where. Where did this come from?
1: I realized I have a problem. I'm a little obsessed because I had just the whole like sleep last night was all about like I was dreaming about cards.
2: That's crazy, brother. Yeah, you need some help, honestly.
1: 877-817-2888. We got Carla on the phone. Carla, what is a hobby of yours that has gotten out of control?
3: Mine is Royal Match.
1: What is Royal Match?
3: Phone game that you have to say the key.
1: Oh, it's a game. Oh, yeah, yeah. Like with a little, game. I just Googled it. Yeah, it's like a puzzle.
2: Oh, yeah, I seen homie before, the one on your phone.
3: It's so addictive, and I have spent so much money.
1: Have you spent over $1,000 on this game all together?
3: Yes. Oh, God.
2: Oh, they running it. Yeah. I need to drop a mobile app. What's it called? Royal Clash?
1: Royal Match.
2: Well, yeah, I got a new one called Black Match.
1: That sounds like a dating app. Anyway, appreciate you calling 877-817-2888. Samuel's on the phone. What is a hobby of yours that has gotten out of control, bro?
4: Bro, I had some bomb pizza in New York, and then I got back home, and I found pizza oven on Facebook Marketplace. And there went my money, my life, hours of YouTubing of how to make perfect New York-style pizza. And now my friends are taking advantage of me because they'll have me make pizzas for them. They'll be like, oh, I'm having a party. And then last second, I'll be like, oh, can you please make pizza?
1: So now you're the pizza maker.
2: Yeah, that's
1: huh?
2: on you, homie. I'm sorry. You got all the pizza equipment. You got to make the pizza.
1: Yeah, you're the
2: homies.
1: Pizza guy now, sir.
2: What the hell are you talking about?
4: Part of me loves it, man. Not going to lie. But, you know, being a chef is hard work.
1: Yo, have you thought about opening a restaurant or doing some sort of pop-up or something like that?
4: You know, you're just like my friends. They don't advertise this. They're like, hey, you should make money off of this. We should make money off of you doing this.
1: Yeah, hey, listen, as somebody who's done the pizza restaurant thing, just stay away. You'll lose money.
2: Oh, brother.
1: Anyway, man.
2: Your pizza good, though.
1: Stay by your radio. Coming up next, let's talk about it. If you are a big anime fan, there's some good news. We got a new theme park on the way.
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0: Shout out to all the Dragon Ball Z fans. I know this thing is huge. I never got into Dragon Ball Z. My son loves it, but there's a Dragon Ball Z theme park coming to France.
1: Oh, that's dope.
0: I'd go.
1: I'm not going.
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1: Come on, man.
0: Yes, sir.
1: Music.
0: He's running around the country with Neo right now on tour. We're talking with A. up next. Keep it locked. 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
1: Jr. What a dope,
0: man. Hey, man, shout out to Akon on tour with Neo right now. We got to catch up with him. And he told us a story on how his brother, who looks just like him.
1: I've seen him.
0: His brother used to fill in for him and pretend to be him at concerts when he first started out.
2: Boo used to fill in for me in shows. And then my other brother, Omar, he would just Debo, like straight take a show. Like, I'd be in New York, and next thing you know, I'm getting a flyer from Baltimore that I'm performing live. O would just book the show and keep the money. Like, wouldn't even tell me. Like, as if I'm not going to find
0: out.
2: He
0: would go as you?
2: He would go as me. Yeah, Omar was straight gangster about it.
0: Oh, man. And this is like before, I guess, like the internet was like super readily available. People could be like, I guess that is Akon.
2: No, they would not know the difference.
0: Right. There was no YouTuber. They could be like, hold on.
2: Right. And when you see me and my brother separately, if you didn't see me in person, you would definitely say, okay, 1,000%. 1,000%.
0: So you're older, or your other brother was running it up. He was running
2: up. Omar was running it up.
0: Yeah.
2: Omar was running it up.
0: And then you would send Boo sometimes to fill in if you couldn't be there?
2: Yeah, that was back then. I had two shows at one point. You know, I send Boo to one, I take the other one.
0: And so would Boo just sing? Like, he would lip sync?
2: Just lip sync.
0: Wow.
2: He looked just
0: like
2: you.
0: You were hustling. Nobody ever caught on?
2: It was a beautiful time.
0: Got to give a shout out to the homie Akon for hanging out with us, man. He's actually going to be re-recording his classic songs, but as country music.
1: Oh, Lord.
0: This is what he said about it.
2: Just know that all of the hit records are all been redone. Or actually, I'm currently re-recording now in country.
0: Just like with country producers?
2: No, so what I'm doing, I went to Nashville to actually do it. Like, I'm going in the thick of where country.
0: Of course.
2: That's where I'm
0: it's
2: not.
0: It's like its own
2: I'm
0: industry.
2: I'm not going to play like I know what's going on.
0: Right.
2: I just love country music. And if I represent it from on my classics, I want it done with the people that this is what they do.
0: I'm not going to lie. I think the country thing is cool. I think Akon can make it work.
1: Yeah.
0: I just don't know if I want to hear it, but listen, shout out to Akon. Go watch that full interview, bootlegkev.com. Check him out on the road, city near you, with Neo. Coming up next, man, we're jumping into People's Mix. Keep it locked.
1: Hey.
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1: What a go, Bo?
0: Inside the People's Mix right now. Hit us up. 877-817-2888 is the number, man. Get your shout-out, your request in, all that on your Wednesday, a.k.a. Hump Day. Have you seen some of these little Dirk murder trial updates?
1: Oh, yeah. They're looking kind of crazy for Buddy.
0: It is looking bad for this guy.
1: So is.
0: Man, he's got all the homies. First of all, they say they got like 5K footage, all the craziness. But all his homies are snitching. And then he's blaming everything on his cousin.
1: Right. That's why don't let the internet fool you into something.
0: Yeah, it's not looking good for Dirk, right? Look, let's get into some new music right now. Lo Shimmy, man. He's back with this one. It's called Seduce You. It's on the Boulet Kev Show.

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1: What a dobo?
0: I might be the only person in my life that has not seen The Odyssey.
1: You still ain't seen it?
0: Still have not seen it.
1: That's crazy.
0: It is crazy. Well, every time I want to go see it, it's sold out because I want to see it in
1: the IMAX.
0: Whatever it is. We're not going to have to wait that much longer. We're going to tell you when it's finally dropping digitally up next, man. Let's get into some new music first. Pooh Shiesty, free that man, I think. Or not. I mean, he kind of deserves to be in jail.
1: Yeah.
0: Last Man Breathing. It's new music on the Bootleg Kev Show. DJ.

0: 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Leo?
1: Well, my sister wants to go camping, so my parents took us in our Nissan Pathfinder to a mountain trail.
0: Thank you, Leo.
1: No, it's not over yet. My brother wants to explore some caves, so we drove up several steep hills, and then we
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22: 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So what was your first dog's name? The answer popped right into your head, didn't it? Because he was that special. And what was your first dog's food? Probably Pedigree. It's what we've all been feeding our special dogs for 40 years. It was good then, and it's better now. Every bowl has 100% complete nutrition, supporting six health essentials that bring out the good in your dog. And now Pedigree includes Vitamin Good Bites, a nutrient boost your dog will love. It just keeps getting better. Pedigree. Good then, better now.
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1: What a do, bro?
0: I can't remember a movie that has taken so long to release digitally because it's performing still in the theaters, but The Odyssey is finally going to come out November 17th.
1: Okay, look here, people. If you ain't seen it in IMAX, if it's legal, take an edible, and it's going to feel just like it.
0: I heard it's great, man. I still got to see it. We got the No Cap News coming up. Keep it locked.
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0: Pickable. It's the Bootleg Kev Show. The No Cap News Report is on the way, man. That's where James finds the craziest stories in the world, and we talk about them. James, what you got?
1: Hey, you know, in Texas, if you find someone on your property, you can shoot them and not go to jail, right?
0: I heard that.
1: Okay, well, this man shot somebody else in his backyard, and he's going to jail for it.
0: We're breaking it down up next. 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
3: 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It's the No Cap News with James Jefferson Jr. inside the Bootleg Cash Show. 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
4: 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Time for the No Cap News right now. What's up, James?
5: A Texas man is going to federal prison because he found a bald eagle in his backyard and he decided to shoot it. And he's going to jail just for that reason, which is kind of funny.
4: You can't shoot a bald eagle in America?
5: Well, you can shoot a human in your backyard, but you can't shoot a bald eagle?
4: Yo, first of all, a lot of humans need to be shot.
5: Oh, damn. Can you? You got a list?
4: I mean, I can't share the list because I ain't trying to get on no list myself. That being said,
5: I know who you're trying to think about.
4: You don't know who I'm thinking about. Don't put that on me. What I'm trying to say is, you don't shoot a bald eagle in America.
5: I know that, but what if he thought it was a big ass exotic pigeon?
4: He thought he was finna shoot the eagle. What state was this in?
5: This is Texas.
4: In Texas, he was gonna shoot that bald eagle and stuff it and put it on his fireplace.
5: What if it was an eagle with a fade, like a ball fade?
4: Nah, listen, bro, you can't shoot a bald eagle. Go to jail. All right. Look, stay by your radio. Coming up, we got the Daily Hate. Keep it locked.
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0: Ed Kev Show, the Daily Hate is on the way. This, that time. You tell us what you're hating on. Leave us a voicemail, 877-817-2888. That is the number. Get at us with your daily hate. All right, James, anything you want to hate on?
1: I'm hating on you because you got too many damn wrestling belts that you keep buying. I feel like you at least spent $5,000 on wrestling belts.
0: Hey, listen, that might not be true or might be true, but that's crazy. I digress. I do love my WWE stuff.
1: Yeah, and you like them trading cards we talked about earlier, too.
0: This is true. Your daily hate call is coming up next.
2: Hey, hit the DJ and tell him run that ya-ya back.

0: I hate that this new generation thinks they're smarter than we are. Half these damn kids can't even tell time on a face clock, but can do coding 4-digit multiplication in sixth grade. Like, come on, teach these kids something smart.
1: Yeah, these kids, man, they all think they're smarter than they are. They're hated on, right?
2: We all thought that.
1: 877-817-2888. If you got something you want to hate on, leave a voicemail too. Coming up next, man, if you're tired of people running up on you with the meta glasses, aka the snitch glasses, we got some good news.

0: Like Kev Show, man. That's Shane's Andre Jefferson Jr.
1: What it do, boo?
0: All right, man. The Meta glasses where, you know, people can film you without you kind of knowing. They got the little light, but a lot of people been running up on people, pranking them, doing all kinds of bits on Instagram. Meta has decided to ban people who are doing Meta glass-oriented pranks or pickup videos.
1: Hey, I like this. Take it to the Supreme Court and just ban it completely.
0: I think we should get rid of the Meta glasses altogether.
1: Yeah, I like regular pranks. Make the pranks, but the Meta glasses ones, I don't like
0: invasion of privacy, man. Anyway, man, we're getting up out of here. Back at it tomorrow. Same time, same place, y'all. It's the Bootleg Kev Show.
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1: What it do, boo?
0: Yes, sir. Welcome to the show, LA. Look, we got a lot going on the show today, man. A little bit later, the homie Akon is going to be joining us.
1: Come on, man.
0: Daily Hates a little bit later this hour. 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
1: What a do, boo?
0: All right, man. Anybody who knows me knows I am a big gambler. I love to sports bet. I love fantasy sports, casinos.
1: All this to lose your money. That's what you be doing.
0: Well, I've changed addictions. I am now.
1: That's not a good thing, by the way. Just want to be clear.
0: Well, I'm going to tell you why it's a good thing. I am now very much into the sports card hobby.
1: Out of nowhere, buddy be on the damn auctions. Be gotten these PSA 7 cards and all that.
0: Listen. I realized something. You know, when you gamble and you lose all your money. You ain't got nothing to show for it. Now,
1: right.
0: This is my thing. If I gamble on a Michael Jordan card or a card of like a young player that I like, and let's say that something happens and the market goes down, I still own the card.
1: Oh, look at you. You own a piece of cardboard that means nothing until humans put value into it.
0: It has been a problem, though. My wife's on my head. She does not understand.
1: I bet.
0: Why I'm buying all of these pieces of cardboard and why I'm glued to computer screens in the middle of heated auctions on the internet to try to get like Shaquille O'Neal rookie cards.
1: That's crazy, brother. You could use your money on different things. You know that, right?
0: Yeah, I guess I could, but this is fun. Nonetheless, man, my new addiction. All my card folks out there, they know what's up.
1: Well, hey, wait till you get into Pokemon.
0: I'm going to tell you what I did. No, I can't do the Pokemon. Well, I could do the Pokemon if I learned about it. But I bought a box of cards last week. I spent $279 on this box
1: of
0: cards. Damn! Listen, I pulled a one-of-one Jonathan Taylor rookie card, and someone paid me $4,000 on the spot.
1: Oh, I can see why you're addicted on it.
0: Yeah, you like
1: it. I can see. That return is kind of nice.
0: Coming up, man, we got the Daily Hate. Keep it locked.
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Pickables, problems, this, that, chicken cheese. 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
2: What it do, boo?
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0: trying to get attention. That sucks.
1: Well, the gum poppers are hated on. Leave us a voicemail. Let's go to another one. What are you hating on?
2: Hi. This is someone interested in having a husband. What I hate is late night booty call action. Someone calling you at 10 o'clock at night to get you out the house. I hate that.
1: Well, I heard the booty call phrase in a minute, man. Well, yeah. Appreciate you calling. If you want to leave a daily hate, get at us with your voicemails. 877-817-2888. Coming up, if you're tired of people pranking you, especially here in LA, everybody got the Meta glasses.
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with the heli. 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
1: Meta's agreed to pay about $18 billion to dozens of states, including California, over teen social addiction on Facebook and Instagram. Dr. Frankenfurter from the Rocky Horror Picture Show has died. Tim Curry was 80. A new study says California is the third noisiest state in the U.S. behind Nevada and Texas at number one.
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0: 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All right, so Meta glasses. Everyone is wearing them. I like to call them snitch glasses. You know, we've been seeing a lot of people go online and use them to prank people. What's the latest with that, Jay?
1: All right, so Instagram has announced they are banning pickup artists and pranksters who use Meta glasses. You know, go up into the mall and go talk to a girl.
0: Right.
1: So those people are being banned.
0: So on Instagram, you won't see that content anymore?
1: 100%. And thank you for finally doing something good, Meta.
0: Yeah, shout out to them. 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

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Two M's in a safe, got. Oh my God, don't trust him, it's a scam. That be fast talking, you should have ran. Oh my God, I went Rory, went Lamb. Oh my God, they don't know what to do with him. 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
1: Oh my God, oh my God, oh my God, hey, oh my God, oh my God, oh my God, oh my God, hey, oh my God, oh my God, oh my God, oh my God, hey, oh my God, oh my God, oh my God, oh my God, wait, oh my God.
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0: Are you struggling with symptoms of chronic hives with no known external triggers? 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

I got drive, I don't need a car. 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I'm doing things they ain't seen before. Bands ain't dumb, but extreme is all. I'm a demon lord. Fall off what I ain't seen him for. I'm doing things that excite the source. Fame ain't something that I need no more.

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This that chicken cheese. Pickable. Let me FaceTime my op. I'm with the street. Pickable. Yes, AGs. I'm putting something to sleep. Pickable. He on the ground. I praise God and start stumping feet. Pickable. I put

Are you struggling with symptoms of chronic hives with no known external triggers? Living with chronic spontaneous urticaria, or CSU, can be frustrating, especially when symptoms last months or even years. CSU is a long-term condition that often requires ongoing treatment. Rhapsido, remibrutinib, is an oral prescription treatment that's taken twice daily with or without food for adults with CSU who continue to have symptoms not controlled with antihistamines. It should not be used for any other forms of hives. Rhapsido may cause bleeding and risk may increase if also taking a blood thinner, so tell your doctor right away if you have any signs or symptoms. Also discuss immunizations, as you should not receive live or live attenuated vaccines with Rhapsido. Side effects include nasal congestion, sore throat, runny nose, bleeding, headache, nausea, and

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1: 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Yeah, yeah.

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I got drive, I don't need a car. Money really all that we fiending for. I'm doing things they ain't seen before. Bands ain't dumb, but extreme is all. I'm a demon lord. Fall off what I ain't seen him for. I'm doing things that excite the source. Fame ain't something that I need no more.

0: Chuck.
1: Are you struggling with symptoms of chronic hives with no known external triggers? Living with chronic spontaneous urticaria, or CSU, can be frustrating, especially when symptoms last months or even years. CSU is a long-term condition that often requires ongoing treatment. Rhapsido, remibrutinib, is an oral prescription treatment that's taken twice daily with or without food for adults with CSU who continue to have symptoms not controlled with antihistamines. 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

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Have a hot box. 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

0: 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Chromacopia, nah.
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0: Hello.
1: Hello, may I speak to please?
0: Who is this?
1: It's Luther from Roscoe's Roofing. I was calling to let you know I'm about 20 minutes out.
0: You say a roofing man?
1: Yeah, I was coming to do the roofing inspection.
0: No, I don't want you here.
1: What do you mean you don't want me?
0: I didn't call you.
1: Why did you set up the appointment, sir?
0: I didn't.
1: Well, I'll be there in about another 20 minutes. It's just I'm going to stop and get me a little pork belly sandwich, and
0: okay,
1: I'm on my way. I'm already on my way. It's going to take me an
0: extra. Give a damn. Turn around and go back.
1: Sir, why would you?
0: I didn't order any of this damn shit.
1: Now, are you in a single story or a two story?
0: Don't make a damn what it is.
1: Yeah, it does make a damn because then I'll have to do an extension.
0: Man, I don't know.
1: All I need is 20 minutes up on top of the roof.
0: Ain't going to get on top of my roof. Now, don't show up here because I didn't call nobody. I didn't make any appointment with anybody.
1: Sir, why not show up? You're on my list.
0: I didn't order anything from you.
1: You wanted me to bring out the Harlem panels. You wanted me to do a free roof inspection.
0: You're a lying. I didn't do it.
1: I'm not calling you out your name, sir. You don't need to call me a lying bastard.
0: Yeah, that's what you're doing. You're standing there telling lies on the telephone.
1: So do you want to cancel the appointment, sir?
0: Cancel the son of a bitch. I didn't call you.
1: So you owe $179 for the actual inspection then, sir?
0: You're lying. I don't owe you nothing, and I ain't going to pay you nothing.
1: Sir.
0: What's your name?
1: My name is Luther, Luther. Pleasure to meet you, sir. See, now we're sounding civilized.
0: No, we're not. And when you get here, we're going to talk about this.
1: So, sir, you're going to actually...
0: I just put a new roof on it less than 2 years ago.
1: Yeah, but the roof that we have, it would last at least another 15 years, so...
0: I don't give a...
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0: Chin shot, come make my boom ass.
1: Big boy big neighborhood. Boy. Mariana in the neighborhood. Mighty to the party. What you got?
2: Yes, sir. So, you know, I was scrolling on social media and I came across this post that said what us Latinos did growing up instead of scrolling.
1: Go ahead.
2: And I'm going to read them to you. The one that I related to the most was...
1: Let Jesus read them.
2: Jesus? Okay.
3: How would you do that?
4: I'm sorry. I'm sorry.
3: The panic that brought it.
2: I see it in your eyes.
3: I was like, no, bro.
2: Sorry, you're spiraling.
3: No,
1: go ahead, my love.
3: Okay.
2: So one of the ones that I related to the most was went to the liquor store and bought calling cards for my mom. And I feel like a lot of people, or I haven't seen many people talk about that one. And me and my sister would.
4: I think WhatsApp kind of got rid of a lot of the calling cards.
2: Yeah, maybe.
4: Yeah, go ahead, love.
2: Yeah, but my mom would literally call every day to Mexico. Like, she would make me and my sister go and buy her a card. And they were like $5. And she was like, which one gives me more time? Yeah. Like, and when they would come, when the new ones would come out, she would always be like so excited to test them out. To see if like if they would give her more minutes, you know?
1: That's crazy because that used to be a real thing.
2: Yeah.
1: Calling cards. And then they used to have these other things where you could grab these numbers.
2: Yeah.
1: And just punch in numbers and you could make long distance phone calls or international calls. But go ahead, my love.
2: No, yeah, that was definitely a thing. And I guess you kind of like sometimes miss those times in that era. I don't know. I feel like
3: there was excitement in the air. I remember like overhearing a phone call, remember? Like you could hear, you could pick up the phone, you could hear other people having a conversation, and you felt like a spy. You're like, oh.
1: There was a lot of things before scrolling, though.
2: Yeah.
1: A lot of things, man.
2: Another one that I saw was stayed up to watch Sábado Gigante. Oh, and that, dude, I remember that, too. Like, that was another one that I watched, that I saw was watch the novelas with your abuela. And, like, a lot of people watch Jersey Shore growing up, but me, I was like, novelas. Like,
3: all dramatic.
2: Yeah, all dramatic.
1: Can you tell them well?
3: Carmen, ¿por qué me engañaste?
2: Tú me engañaste primero.
3: ¡Cállate! ¡Bésame!
2: ¿Me callé?
4: Me morí.
3: I'm just like, these are so dramatic. That's how dramatic they are. There's always like an old lady with a gun. All of a sudden, like, what? Where'd she get a gun?
4: It's always a grandma or something.
3: Yeah, the grandma is just like, yeah, basta. This is like, basta.
2: Where's
3: she had a gun the whole time? What's going on here?
4: Oh,
2: there
4: man.
2: Is no reason why we should have been watching that at the age I was.
1: Hey, man, you say to like the slap and the turnaround.
2: Yes.
1: Like, you get slapped so hard, it's like a turnaround. You just start saying,
2: it's literally so dramatic.
3: Beautiful girls just get slapped. Just, the hair everywhere. Like, oh, my God.
1: Oh, instantly. Man. Yeah. There's a lot before scrolling.
5: Oh, yeah. My parents bought me a BB gun when I was like 10 years old.
1: Yeah, man.
2: What?
5: Like a badass BB gun. Like a,
1: I couldn't
5: like
1: imagine
5: hair.
1: That. Like, yeah, hey, like dude, like we literally used crazy. To go outside and climb on the roof.
2: Oh, my God.
3: Like, yeah, climbing
1: that was fun.
3: A thing.
1: Climbing on the roof.
2: Yeah.
3: Nothing beats like neighbor drama, though. When they're fighting,
1: man.
3: You're like, oh, now all of a sudden you're playing outside over here in the drama.
1: They're
3: like,
1: fighting
3: oh.
1: outside.
3: Yeah.
1: Hey, man, I want to hear from you right now. What did you do? What did you do? What did you grow up doing that kids today would never understand?
3: Oh, my God.
1: What did you grow up doing that kids today never would understand? There's a lot of people that know, they don't know what the TV guide was. And not the guide on your TV. Like how you could scroll and see stuff now or just, you know, what's coming on.
2: Yeah.
1: They literally, weekly, you had a TV guide that you would have to go to Thursday and be like, oh, Thursday at 8. And then they have a small description
3: so
1: of what was going on.
2: TV guide.
1: TV guide. Yeah. Yes, man.
3: Yellow pages.
1: What did you do growing up that kids today would never understand?

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1: Yeah, yeah. Whoa, hold on. Walk it like I.

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1: Big Boys Big Neighborhood. Boy. All right, and now we're going to hear from you. Your chance to speak on it. What did you grow up doing that kids today will never understand? We're going to go to Anonymous to see what's going down with Anonymous up in here. Anonymous, hello.
2: Hello.
1: Hello there, Anonymous. Anonymous, what did you grow up doing that kids today will never understand?
2: Well, we grew up in the hood, right? So people would dump their tires and their power wheels, just junk around our block. Well, we were the definition of one man's trash is another man's gold. We took the power wheels and the tires and we reused them. So we would get the tires and we grew up in the hills and we would roll them down the dirt hill. And we would compete with each other whose tire or whose roll made the tire go faster or bounce the highest.
1: Yes.
2: So one time it bounced the highest, jumped the wall, and went on the 10 freeway.
1: Oh, man. That's why she's calling up Anonymous. That, I was like, man, why do you call Anonymous about what kids today wouldn't understand? Oh, yeah, if it jumped the wall and went on, yeah. But that used to be a thing where you would roll a tire.
3: Yes, yeah, that was a thing.
1: People go to, the distance, everything. That's crazy. She said it jumped the wall and went. Go ahead, honey.
2: And with the Hot Wheels or the Power Wheels, you know, those little Power Wheels that kids ride, you're like 4 years old riding them. So we're 10 and 12 years old stuffing ourselves in them bad boys. And we're going down the hill. We're pushing each other down the hill. And then mid-hill, we would turn the wheel so we could spin out all the way down the hill.
3: Yeah.
1: Oh, hey, man. Like, I remember the big wheel. Then once it turned into, the little Power Wheel with the little hands. Oh, my gosh. Yeah. You couldn't tell me nothing, man. And I said this before. Yeah. There's something. And maybe people still do it, but I couldn't imagine my kids doing this.
4: Yeah. Right.
1: But growing up, man, my mom would have, friends over, and they would smoke cigarettes. Mm-hmm. Yeah. So I'm, 5. And they're like, hey, Kurt, go light this on the cigarette for Della. And I'm like, oh, go to the stove and turn the gas on and light somebody's cigarette.
5: Even then, you do something. So I'm like, I don't know if I should be doing this.
1: Yeah. Yeah. Got a puppet to keep it going. Right. You know what I'm saying? But, yeah, we want to hear from you right now. What did you grow up doing that kids today would never understand? We're going to go to Sean right now and also Anonymous. Thank you so much. Bring Sean into the neighborhood. Sean, hello.
6: Hello.
1: Hello there, Sean. Hey. Sean, what did you grow up doing that kids today will never understand?
6: So playing outside, and as hot as it is today, we weren't allowed to come inside and get water. We had to drink from the water hose.
3: Yes! The rubbery taste!
6: They don't know what it's like to drink from the water hose today.
1: Hey, man, people trip today now, Sean, about, oh, my God, bioplastic plastic.
3: Bioplastic.
1: Man, can you imagine? It would be so hot today, back in the day. Like, sometimes your water hose would collapse.
4: Yeah.
1: You know what I'm saying? It would just collapse. Yeah. And that hot water would come through, and you have to let the hot water come through first.
6: They want to come to the door and be like, Dad, we're thirsty. Can we go get some Starbucks? Nah.
1: Starbucks. My kids, I'm like, you crazy. Man. Starbucks. Y'all really got it. That's and what about, Sean, when you're walking home and you'll go to a neighbor's house or an apartment building and just take the water hose from there? I don't even think nowadays, man, certain schools or kids, they don't even drink out the water fountain anymore.
3: No, because of COVID.
1: That's
3: right.
1: What you about to say?
7: That's hilarious, dog. At Universal Studios this past weekend, my son was like, is it okay if I drink out of the water fountain? Yeah. I'm like, bro, yes. Come on, dog, what?
1: You sure didn't say, oh, my God, no.
7: I was like, what?
1: Let me go buy you one of these Universal cups. You don't want the Fast and Furious cups, son?
7: Save me $10.
1: Man. What did you grow up doing that kids today will never understand? Hit us up, Big Boys Neighborhood.
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0: Yo, this is Nappy Boy Radio Live with your boy T-Pain. We love rap music. Listen, we got a caller on line one. Caller, what's your problem?
2: Hello. I'm on the line with T-Pain.
0: How's it going?
2: It ain't going good. My girl ain't doing the thing she used to do.
0: I got just what you need. Brand new Chris Brown, T-Pain. You heard it here first. Nappy Boy.

0: 5430 Yeah.
1: Big Boy Big Neighborhood, boy. What did you grow up doing that kids today will never understand? We're going to bring Monique into the neighborhood and see what's going down with Monique up in here. Monique, hello.
2: Hello.
1: Hello there, Monique. Monique, what did you do growing up that kids today will never understand?
2: Where we grew up, we called it the block. And at the block, every kid from every house would meet in the middle of the street, and we would play hide and seek. And we would hide in people's yards, cars, side of their houses, and we wouldn't get in trouble. The parents would let us play. Nowadays, kids can't even step in someone's yard without getting yelled at.
1: Oh, yeah. And a lot of kids don't even want to step outside in somebody's yard anyway. Yeah. Let me ask you this, Monique. Now, you played hide and seek, right? Did you guys ever grow up to hide and go get it? Did you ever play that one?
3: No.
1: Oh, okay, that's good. Hide and go get it was like, it was the same as hide and seek. Uh-huh. But when you caught the person, you could like hump them or something like that. Yeah. Yeah, it was called hiding. It was called hide and go get it. Yeah. Well, we're probably more inner city. I don't know. I'm sorry. Maybe I'm saying too much. All right, let's bring Linda into the neighborhood. Somebody out there saying, yeah, hide and go get it. I remember that. Yeah. Can you imagine being like 8 years old, 9 years old playing hide and go get it? Let's bring Linda into the neighborhood. Linda, hello.
4: Hello.
1: Linda, what did you grow up doing that kids today will never understand, Linda?
4: All right, so I grew up without a lot of money, like most people did, lived back then in P-Town. And my sister and I really wanted to go swimming. It was really hot, so we filled the recycling trash can up with water and jumped and dunked in. And all we did was go up and down and up and down because there was no space. It was the garbage can that you would like put out on the street.
1: Hey, man, you and your sister invented cold plunging. Y'all invented cold plunging, man. Now people charge money for that. I remember, man, we had this ditch in our backyard, and we would fill that up with water and jump into that dirty-ass, like, muddy. Hey, man, hey, it was good for your skin. Who would have known back then? Let's bring Rebecca into the neighborhood. Thank you so much, Linda. Let's bring Rebecca into the neighborhood and see what's going down with Rebecca. Rebecca, hello.
5: Hello
1: there, Rebecca. Oh, Rebecca, what did you do growing up that kids today will never understand?
5: Me and my best friend back in the days when we were like 12, 13, we used to always call the party line.
6: Oh, the party line.
5: We had no business calling the party line.
1: Yeah, man. Like, who are you? And everybody, for some reason, everybody on the party line was fine.
6: Yes. Yeah. Sounded good.
1: Yeah.
6: There's always that one guy that shouldn't even be there trying to fight everybody. Hey, where you at? Right at the park. I'll meet you there. Yeah. Like, yo, why are you fighting?
1: Mariana, do you know what the party line is? Like, you would literally call a number. And then it would be all these people in there.
3: Oh, wait. I feel like that you guys were talking about that. Yeah. That's so crazy.
1: Yes, yeah. It'd be like, who's this? You'd be like, oh, it's Marty. Like, Marty, where you at? I'm in Riverside.
3: And, oh, my God. That like, sounds so fun.
1: Oh, my God. It was so much fun.
3: Bring that back?
1: Yeah. Like, we should start a new party
3: line.
1: Yes,
3: we should.
1: Believe that. Hit us up, man. What did you grow up doing that kids today would never understand? I was talking to my daughter. She couldn't understand that we used to wait for, like, new movies to come out and go to Blockbuster and rent them. And that used to be, like, a thing.
6: Yes.
1: Like, you're going to, like, a video store and be like, releases. Oh, yeah.
6: Yes.
1: Yeah, man. Be kind. Rewind.
6: Yeah
1: man. So

0: boo, you know my little buff, they rocker. 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
1: Surprise, this that chicken cheese. 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Yes, AGs, I'm putting something to sleep. 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

0: Weight Control Center. May I help you?
1: Yes, ma'am. Hi, I was calling about some gastric bypass surgery.
0: Well, the first step that you do is register for a seminar.
1: I tried many, many diets, and I was just like, you know, I got to do something about it.
0: Well, it would be good for you to come to the seminar.
1: Right.
0: They have a packet that they
1: give out. A packet of what, sugar?
0: A packet of information.
1: I know that some people put their weight back on.
0: Yeah, the phone's kind of breaking up.
1: Oh, no, I was eating. Sorry about that.
0: They do all three surgeries.
1: Can I get all three of them?
0: No, you can just have one.
1: Okay. I'm ready to get out there. I want to ski. I want to hang glide.
0: Yes.
1: Every concert I go to, I got to make sure that they have a lawn area so I can just lay on a blanket.
0: Well, and this would be the tool to help.
1: All right, could you hold on for a second? Somebody's at my door. Hold on, please.
2: Two large pizzas?
1: Yeah, that's mine. Parmesan cheese. Thank you. I appreciate it. Pleasure seeing you again.
2: Enjoy.
1: Food is like water. If life is hard, I know that I could come home to a pastrami sandwich. I could come home to a slab of pork, delicious ribs. And I know that the ribs won't tell me you need to exercise.
0: Okay.
1: You've made me feel like a Mayweather here. You've made me feel like a champ.
0: Well, you are a champ.
1: I'm going to go ahead. I'm going to take advantage of a new life.
0: Yeah.
1: I'm going to eat these pizzas first and this Chinese food and these chicken wings and the punch because it's on sale for $1
0: a gallon.
1: Do you
0: want to register for the seminar?
1: Yes.
0: The next one is this Saturday.
1: I'm going to mark this down on my calendar. I'm going to put that life begins on Saturday. Life begins on Saturday.
0: That is a great thing to say, too.
1: Yes. Thank you so much.
0: See you there.
1: Big Boy Neighborhood, the game. The game will be in the neighborhood,
3: yes,
1: man.
3: Sir.
1: Always good to have our dude in the neighborhood, man. And I've said it many a time. Game is one of my favorite lyricists.
3: Yeah.
1: Yep. You can't front on Game as a rapper. Whatever people think, Red Rose, White Ceiling,
3: right.
1: That's a young Game. And if you ever heard that, he was killing that bar for bar two.
3: Yeah.
1: You know what I'm saying? But Game is just one of those that if he use a pen, his pen is never not full of ink.
3: Yeah.
1: You know what I'm saying? Dude is just an amazing artist, man. And people can say what they want about the Game.
3: Right. And whenever I listen to Game, it just like it's such LA, like
1: An
3: LA feeling, and when I listen to it, it's just like home, you know.
1: Yeah, and then you're gonna get Game being Game on some other stuff
3: yeah,
1: too.
3: That's
1: you know what I'm saying? I'm gonna tell you with Game, which is my partner. I've been knowing Game since before he was, you know, Game that we know now. But Game know how to say certain things too, so you can talk about Game.
4: Gotcha.
1: So you
4: can talk
1: about Game. But we got Game in the neighborhood. Y'all continue to hang out with us in the neighborhood, Big Boys
3: Big
1: neighborhood.
3: Boy.

0: LA's new home for hip-hop, Big Boy Big Neighborhood. Boy. He is back, ladies and gentlemen, and we are back once again with Game in the Neighborhood. Amen. Now, we played a clip of you speaking about you can't get Black Sam on the phone, yeah. You can't get Kendrick. Do you think that there was so much that, and I can't even speak for anybody else,
1: yeah.
0: But do you think that there was so much that, I wouldn't get on the phone. Why would I get on the phone?
1: All right, so then don't get on the phone.
0: Right.
1: And then don't say nothing about what Game doing. Mm-hmm. Just, I'll do me. Don't get on the phone.
0: Gotcha.
1: You know what I'm saying? Mm-hmm. So don't get on the phone and hash it out or talk it through or do what real men do, and I'm going to just do me. Mm-hmm. All right? And then you could have a problem with it, and I have a problem with it, but I'm going to just do me because I don't know what you want, and I'm telling you what I'm on. And, you know, if you're not receptive to it, it's your life, homie.
0: When everything was going
1: and
0: on
1: go for everybody.
0: With Drake and Dot, right?
1: Right.
0: What were and not privy to what conversations was going down, but did that put you in a crazy position? Did you feel like you were in a crazy position?
1: Yeah, it put me in a crazy position because Drake is the homie, mm-hmm. and so is Top and Dot, and everybody want to say, you know, you chose a side. Well, I can get Drake on the phone. Right. And I can't get, you know, these cats on the phone. And it's not about like everybody's making it seem like, you want to talk. So bad. I don't want to talk so bad. But this is the homie, bro, who I talk to frequently and just as frequently as yesterday. You know what I'm saying? So it's like but I appreciated and loved everything that, you know, Dot was doing. The pop out, that was beautiful. I love to see that. And, you know, I told Top the same thing. Why I wasn't there? Too much gang politics. I mean, I'm not a non-affiliate rapper. I am a West Side, Bompton, Cedar Block, Piru rapper. No matter what anybody wants to say, oh, you're 46, oh, you know gangbang culture. You know what I'm saying? Like, even in the Army, soldiers, generals don't retire out the Army because they 60. They still wear their stripes. L.A. gang culture is not for everybody to understand. I'm not even trying to explain it to you. I grew up in it. It is what it is, and that's what it is. As even my mama, still to this day, she from Hoover Crib.
0: Yeah.
1: Still to this day. She's not 60.
0: With mom and pops from different hoods,
1: yeah,
0: too?
1: My dad is from Jesus Nutty Block. Christ. My mama's from Hoover, and my mama ain't going to Hoover putting on the Houston's hat. Like, what's up,
0: right, right.
1: She's
0: right.
1: A grandmother. But still, there's no way out of this. You don't open the door and walk out of gangbang. You can move out of town, start a family, do what you want to do, but you are who you are. So it's like at the end of the day, I go to the pop out, my homies come, somebody say something, I'm interrupting homies' moment. So I fell back because it's a lot of politics that come with my appearance. You know what I'm saying? So, you know, that was my decision.
0: Game, definitely want to thank you for hanging out with us in the neighborhood. For those out there, if you miss any of this big interview, it's right there for you at Big Boy TV, our YouTube channel. And as you're watching, hit that subscribe button. Yep. Hey, Big Boy's
2: Big
0: Neighborhood. Hey,
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0: Real 92.3, LA's new home for hip-hop. 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Boy. Jesus Sepulveda's up in here. Jesus, hang loose. What you got?
1: Pandemic trauma is like a real thing.
2: Oh,
1: yeah, right? But people are still affected by the whole pandemic, the COVID-19 thing. Yeah, you know? Man. Because then I went to the grocery store, and this girl was like full-blown still in the pandemic. She had the mask. What? I mean, she had the guard. She had the gloves. I'm like, yo.
3: She didn't have the guard.
1: She had the guard, the gloves.
3: Was she a dentist?
1: I'm like, yeah, for real. I was like, yo, what is going on here? She was like, you know, doing the whole like hand sanitizer to her thing when she got out. I saw her getting in her car, and she was just like, I'm like, yo, this girl is still in it. Like, yeah, she's still yeah. in it. God, like, you no know, like
3: 2020.
1: But I met some people who are low-key, like, paranoid with germs because of it.
3: Oh, yeah, yeah. Like, it had a lasting effect
1: for sure.
3: Some people, a lot of people in some way.
1: Mm-hmm. Oh, yeah. Like, my dad, if you do, like, or something or a cough,
2: yeah.
1: right away, he's like, hey, put a mask on. Oh, he still has a mask. Sure. And I'm like, yo, you're paranoid.
3: But you know what's crazy, too, man? The cough. Has a different feeling now.
2: Yeah. Oh,
3: right, you know, when somebody coughs, you're like, whoa.
1: Yes, yes.
3: Even to this day. You know, you still do the bless you, but it's different now. You're like, oh, man. Like,
1: yeah, if you, honestly, if somebody's coughing and they are sick, it's kind of low-key disrespectful if you're like, why aren't you, like, have a mask on?
2: Oh,
1: why
2: you know,
1: aren't you, like, take care of it? Now I look like you don't care who you're getting sick.
3: Hey, man, before, what you guys talking about? Y'all be coughing like a mug in here. What are you talking about?
1: It's a clearing my throat cough.
3: What are you talking about?
2: Sick all the time,
1: we are sick. But
3: yeah.
1: I'm sorry. Yeah,
3: yeah, bro, like.
1: I'm the first one to apologize.
2: I just have bronchitis.
3: Yeah,
1: I know, girls. You had that dog cough.
3: Yeah, man.
1: Yeah.
3: But you know what's wild about that, too, man? There was so many things that when we were in the pandemic, man, I used to hate the little circles on the ground and the 6 feet apart and all that, man. That was like, everything was behind plastic.
1: Uh-huh.
3: But even in Japan, man, before the pandemic, I would go to Japan a lot, right?
1: Uh-huh.
3: And custom-wise, they always will wear a mask. You'll see somebody wearing a mask if they were sick.
1: Yeah.
3: So you would see that.
1: Yeah,
3: so
1: yeah.
3: You saying you want to see that if somebody's sick, like, man,
1: for
3: put
1: sure.
3: it on.
1: Put it on. I want that to be normal. Like, now I'm very, like, mindful with, like, you know, washing my hands. Before, I didn't really wash my hands.
3: But, you know, you still see people, God. Like.
1: Yeah, I know.
2: But,
1: I know.
3: Nasty ass. He told on himself.
1: Yeah. I don't care. It's the truth.
3: But you know what's crazy, too, now? You'll go to places now. And there'll be restaurants or whatever. Mm-hmm. Everyone has a trash can by the door now.
2: Yeah.
3: So you can grab like a tissue, a napkin, or you know what I'm saying?
1: Yeah. And-

0: and throw it away because you don't want to touch the door.
1: Yeah.
2: I just trip out how during that whole time, like, public spaces were being cleaned more and sanitized. And
1: yeah.
2: Now it's like, we don't need to do it anymore. Like, can we still continue to do that, please?
0: My Ralph's Market, they was like, man, we ain't doing them Lysol wipes no more. Are you crazy as hell, dog?
2: Employees, y'all don't really have to wash your hands before you step out.
0: Yeah.
3: It's quick now, they just like change everything really quick.
1: I'm not going to lie. I like the whole distant thing because now when I go to the store and someone is literally breathing right next to me, I'm like, why are you so close to me?
3: I do be noticing how close people are. I'm like, yo.
0: Man, hold on, man.
1: Yeah, I get paranoid.
0: Hey, dude, I love how when we had to be 6 feet apart, right?
2: Yeah.
0: I love how the virus couldn't travel 7 feet. You know what I'm saying?
3: Stop,
0: like, damn it.
3: Stop.
0: They're 6 feet apart. Yeah, just a wet noodle. Just go down. Like, damn. That is like 7 feet. Y'all continue to hang with us in the neighborhood, Big Boy neighborhood.

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1: Let me talk to you. Let me talk to you. 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

0: Real 92.3, LA's new home for hip-hop. Big Boy's Neighborhood, Luigi is up in here. What up, Ludo?
1: Oh, my gosh. I saw this post, and I thought it was hilarious. And the post said that Minnesota can finally breathe, and it's okay because LaMelo Ball has gotten himself a driver.
0: Oh, thank God. Yes.
1: So many people talk about LaMelo Ball because I don't know if you guys remember in Charlotte when he was playing in Charlotte when he got into that accident in his, like, custom Hummer.
0: Right.
1: Remember? Oh, it was a bad accident. God. And he drives a lot of cars. You always see him pulling out of, like, the games.
0: Oh, does he? Yeah,
1: and
0: we
1: know. He drives fast.
0: Yeah, I see his. They got like a collage of him leaving like the stadium.
1: Yeah, dog.
0: Yeah,
1: all the time.
0: The arena.
1: So they know that he's like a careless driver, and obviously him crashing didn't help at all. But we knew that he was like he loved cars when Big asked him, like, "What do you guys drive?" When they all came in.
0: Oh, this is, and so, this has been a Mello viral brothers. Moment, man.
2: And what kind of car you have, Mello? Oh. What?
3: Lambo.
2: Lambo, that's him. No, you're not listening to me, homie. Is his headphones on?
1: Yeah, they're on.
2: What kind of car do you want? Do you have? Not what kind of car you want. What kind of car do you drive now?
3: Lambo.
0: He drives a Lambo.
3: Or a BMW.
0: He
3: drives a Ferrari.
0: He pointed at his dad.
3: He drives a Rolls Royce. And then Lonzo got a G-Wagon and a Demon.
0: Yeah. So at this point, I feel disrespected. This is when I'm leaving.
4: All this.
0: You got to finish, man.
4: Like, I'm not on top of my this is bull, man. Who leaving with me?
1: I'm with you, Josh. I drive a Kia, bro.
0: Hey, man. When you go online and look, Lou, you ever see the comments of people say, "I drive a Kia, bro"?
1: Yeah, pretty much.
0: Yeah, I drive a Kia, bro. You would have thought that Kia would have kicked in and sponsored Louie.
1: That'd be a great commercial.
0: We need
1: right
0: to send
1: there.
0: That to the salespeople, bro.
1: Yeah, that's I've done it before. Trust me.
0: Oh, okay.
1: Don't put any work in, but it's okay.
0: Be nice.
1: All right.
0: But they're working hard over there, Louie.
1: The reason they sat, we found this out is because Lonzo Ball sat down and had an interview.
0: Oh.
5: He'll buy $1 million car and then just immediately it up. I never understood. I don't understand. Car is heavy, so it's like you just bought that and then you ripped it up. That you could have just got a beater and
6: he stays
5: shit.
6: Getting accidents, huh? Why he always hitting somebody on the road?
5: He actually doesn't get in accidents, but he has a lot of like situations on the road. Yes, but he did get into an accident recently.
0: Damn.
5: Well, not recently, but that went viral. But he do need to chill out. But he got a driver now, though.
0: Hey, man.
7: Period.
0: I remember when I first got with my wife Veronica.
1: Yeah.
0: Right? Dude, I had a car. And she cracked 3 of my rims in 2 weeks.
1: No.
0: 2 of my rims in 2 weeks.
1: Jesus
0: and I was like,
1: Christ.
0: Dude, I got to a point. I was like, man, are you? Do you know how they say, oh, you had an accident?
1: Yeah.
0: I started to say, man, you had it on purpose.
1: Yeah.
0: Because.
8: Are you mad?
0: Yeah. Like, what's going on here? Good Lord. I was like, she got to be the one.
7: Right.
0: Crack all my rims up. You know what I'm saying? I love you.
1: Oh, my gosh. But, yeah, LaMelo obviously plays with Minnesota now, so the fans in Minnesota are like, yes.
0: Yeah, get a driver,
1: this man has
0: bro.
1: A driver now.
7: Can I ask something really quick? Yes. Why do guys think that it's so cool to drive fast when you are in the car with them?
0: Hey, man. I'm saying this. Let me die on my own.
7: Right.
0: I don't get in the car with people like speed demons and all
1: that.
0: Yeah.
1: No speed.
0: Yeah. Anybody here drive fast?
8: I drive fast because the music hypes me up and I'm just like,
7: oh my God.
0: Well, you need to listen to some Dolly Parton.
8: Yes.
0: I just wanted to throw her in. You know what I'm saying? Rest in peace to Dolly Parton.
8: Yeah.
0: Believe that, man. Icon. Y'all continue to hang with us in the neighborhood. Big Boy today.

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0: $100 Air Tasker gift card. They help you take, oh my God, help you want, take one of those tasks off your to-do list.
1: No.
0: Oh, but we got to give it away now. We got to give it away. It is definitely going down your Air Tasker. Make it easy to get things done with simple booking and transparent pricing. And I had a chance to use this my damn self, man. Yeah, I'm telling you, bro, all you got to do is go in there and whatever it is that you're doing, if you're looking for somebody to paint, looking for somebody to clean up a garage, you go ahead and put your task up there, and taskers, they start to come in and they bid on the work.
2: Yesterday, I was like, damn, I wish someone could come in and just pressure wash my backyard, bro.
0: Really, though?
2: Because I have dogs and stuff like that.
0: I got some Air Tasker credits. Yeah, man.
2: What's up, though?
0: Let me, I gotta spend mine within the next few days. So let me know, Louie. Let's go to get it to you. A 710 listen to win phone tap. Before your 710 listen to win phone tap, Grand Theft Auto. Grand Theft video game, it is going down. This is where Luther calls the store because he wants to exchange a stolen Grand Theft Auto game for another game. And speaking of Grand Theft Auto, man, they're doing something on Netflix for Grand Theft Auto 6.
1: Yes.
0: Where it's like this 30-minute trailer that they're talking about, and that's the most anticipated game in the world. Let's go to make it happen. You're 17. Listen to win phone tap right here. Big Boys Neighborhood.

0: I help you?
1: I was calling about Grand Theft Auto.
0: Yep.
1: My son got the game. It can't be in my household. I mean, it's a lot. I guess Franklin is one of the lead guys in there. He's like, I'm Franklin, motherfucker. Pointing and shooting things, and he's talking about all these different roles and Los Santos radio, so on and so forth. I need to get the game out the house, and I just wanted to know, what's your policy on returns there?
0: All we can do is a trade-in.
1: Okay, I guess that some kid or someone was coming out with the game, and my son took the game from him.
0: I don't know. Give me a second, okay? Mm-hmm.
1: Yeah.
2: It's all about making that GTA.
0: Hello?
1: How you doing?
0: Okay, the fact that we know it's been taken from somebody else, we wouldn't be able to take it in a trade.
1: Okay, well, do you guys have that Madden?
0: We have Madden.
1: Okay, so that's the game that I play.
0: Right.
1: So if I could bring down the Grand Theft Auto and you guys swap that out, then I'll take the Madden.
0: Can't do that.
1: Now I'm being punished for being honest.
0: I'm sorry, sir, but I can't take it.
1: Right, but the game.
0: There's no but. It's still wrong against the law.
1: I'm not the child here. My son is.
0: But you're not understanding. You're
1: and
0: still
1: he's on
0: to,
1: punishment.
0: Right.
1: He can't walk around here thinking that he's Franklin and saying, hey, I'm going to buck you fools and fuck all y'all. So now what I'm trying to do is I'm trying to bring the Grand Theft Auto game back and get in the Madden for myself. That way I'll show him crime doesn't pay.
0: Right, but I still can't take it because it was still taken from somebody else.
1: But how do they know that that's the actual game?
0: I can't do that, sir. I didn't purchase the game, thus I won't do an exchange for it.
1: But the kid purchased the game. It got beat up.
0: Go get his receipt. I'll be glad to do it.
1: So I'm just going to come down.
0: It won't happen.
1: Okay, well, just forget that we had this conversation, sir. Then I'm sitting on a dead game that I can't play.
0: I'm sorry. I guess crime doesn't pay.
1: Thank you, sir. That's exactly what I told my son. And that's why I took the game. Thank you, sir. And I'm just trying to be a dad, and I'm trying to keep my son honest.
0: Well, but you're still making out on it, so it's still crime pays.
1: But I didn't hit the kid.
0: That's why we're not going to do anything about it.
1: Because I didn't hit the kid?
0: No, because it's still a stolen item.
1: Okay, so I'll be down. Just get the Madden, and I'm and elbows. I appreciate it. Hello?
3: Hey, man, just the fact of trying to explain something to somebody that don't know what the hell you're talking about. You got to think like, man, that dude sounds so ignorant.
4: Yep.
3: 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Your good friend, Mr. Luther Lufe. Your Mickey Ficky Mix hit is going down. Wow. DJ Quest is up in here. What up, Quest? Five.
4: What's good, big?
3: Maintaining, my brother. Happy Thursday to you, Quest.
4: Happy Thursday to you, sir.
3: I will take that, Quest. What we got coming up in the Mickey Ficky Mix, Quest?
4: Check it out, big. Got that Doja Cat paint the town red. 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
3: 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Why couldn't they exchange the game? When Luther called up, why couldn't he exchange the game? 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

0: We're going to bring Jennifer into the neighborhood to see what's going down with Jennifer up in here. Jennifer! Hello! Hello there, Jennifer. Jennifer, what city are you calling from?
1: Palmdale, California.
0: Palmdale, California, up in here. If you're listening to your 710, listen to Win Phone Tap. Jennifer from Palmdale. Why couldn't they exchange the game in that phone tap?
1: Because he stole it from a kid.
0: You damn right. Yeah. Congratulations to you, Jennifer from Palmdale. Jennifer from Palmdale, you got yourself a $500 AirTasker gift card. Take a task right there off of your list, of your to-do list. Anything that you need done at the house or for someone?
1: Yes, a TV mounted in the living room.
2: Oh, easy.
0: There it is. So what you do, you go into your AirTasker app or go onto the site, and what you do is you say, hey, I'm looking for someone to mount the TV. You put in how much you want to pay. They'll come through, and everything is done for you correctly. So congratulations to you, Jennifer. All righty?
1: All right. Thank you.
0: There it is. That's

0: August 29th, 9 a.m. to 3 p.m. at Pacoima City Hall. We're giving away free eye exams and glasses for everyone ages 5 and up, first come, first serve basis. And you do your eye exam right there, man, and that day you'll get your glasses and walk right out, man. So we advise you to arrive early to secure your spot, and if you can't attend, there's more events that's coming up as well, man. You can always make sure that you go ahead and hit up thepowerofsight.org because they do everything throughout the year. What up, brother?
1: Why I love this event. First of all, it's free. But then some people with insurances, like, you got to wait. Like, oh, seven more months until I can renew my prescription or I can get new glasses.
0: Right.
1: I can do that. Like, it's a waiting game sometimes. And some people break their glasses, can't get new ones until, like, a couple months. Like, that's what's happening with my stepdaughter, Aliana. Like, her vision insurance, stuff like that is kind of like that. But and to be able to get them the same day, bro.
0: Some people don't know how bad it is
1: until
0: you get your eye exam.
2: And glasses are expensive too.
0: Yeah, man.
1: Yes, they are.
0: And then also, man, there's actual facts that there's some kids that can't see the board or, you know, the smart board, blackboard, and their grades can go up a letter grade or two just from being able to see the board or getting confidence to read and everything, man. So once again, Power of Sight Foundation,
3: Saturday,
0: our next Real Vision Clinic. 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

0: in the neighborhood. Alrighty now, man. Tyrese, baby. Yeah. Tyrese says Kim Kardashian inspired How You Gonna Act Like That. Damn, his song, is, How You Gonna Act Like That. Yeah. Listen to us. Thank God we're doing radio. Can you imagine? I don't know. They probably with AI and auto-tune and everything. We probably could bring out a neighborhood album. But anyway.
1: Would have made it.
0: Yeah, you know what I'm saying? We still got time, Adi.
1: You're right.
0: Tyrese says that Kim Kardashian inspired How You Gonna Act Like That. So we'll see what's going down with that. Have Tyrese speak on it. And also, Viola Davis rejects Target's apology.
1: Yes.
0: Man.
1: Have you guys seen the backlash that Target got for that costume?
0: Yeah, man. It's some like bamboozled, like
1: yes,
0: crazy.
1: Blackface,
0: yeah.
2: Like, that's offensive.
1: Yeah, it's definitely
0: very offensive. And that's what I was talking about too, man. Like, for one, who creates the design? Then who says yes to it? It goes into production. It actually goes on sale.
1: Yeah.
0: It's in stores and on site.
1: Right.
0: And then when somebody says something, it's like, oh, we apologize. Yeah. Like, what are you talking about?
1: And the apology was like low-key so lame too. Like, we're sorry. We know as a company. And it's right. Like, okay, so you know, then why would you guys release that costume? Like, it has to, I feel like, so your homies in the company didn't get together before releasing
0: it? They the first company
1: it?
0: That dropped DEI. Like, they're yeah. the first company that dropped sure. DEI
1: exactly.
0: where somebody could have, and you don't even have to be DEI. Somebody could just look at that and say, hey, man, that looks crazy.
1: Yeah.
0: You know what I'm saying? So Viola Davis is like, nah, don't get that to
1: love
0: me.
1: Her.
0: And also Doja Cat says Choosing Texas record isn't her vibe.
2: Yeah, she did like, oh, let's preview this. And then Ella Langley, Choosing Texas, like a super popular song that a lot of people like. Yeah, she was kind of like, I feel like there was a little shade there, bro.
0: Really though?
2: Yeah, we'll listen to her conversation. And I want to see what you guys think.
1: Okay.
0: Well, she called Tyga a penis for his AI album. You know what I'm saying? Is she live streaming yet?
2: Like, oh, that's what she's doing.
0: Yeah, okay.
2: She's live streaming, bro.
0: So this isn't just her jumping on live. Is she live? Is
2: no,
0: she,
2: no, she's like live she's streaming. Yeah.
0: So I'm feeling that from Doja Cat.
2: Yeah.
0: And then also from that, we're going to do a speak on it. What does everybody love that you just don't get? We get to it. So y'all continue to hang out with us in the neighborhood. Real 92.3 LA.

0: Yeah, so you when you walk in, you just look, and I'm like, oh, it's a whole different feeling, man.
1: That's what I was going to ask, because, you know, he just started college somewhere else.
0: Yeah.
1: So what does your wife say? Like, how does she feel?
0: It's crazy, and you thank God, like, oh, man, you know, they're in school.
1: Yeah.
0: But it is this, you know, it's this detachment. The house sound different.
2: Yeah.
0: Him coming downstairs, eating, it's just different. So I know what AV is talking about, and you got to think. His daughter's at, you know, at Howard.
1: Yeah.
0: So he got to get on the plane.
1: I know.
0: You know what I'm saying? Like now with Jaden being in Arizona, it's pretty much the same, but I can get him home for a weekend if need be.
1: Do you guys talk every day?
0: These airline person. yeah, man. These airline person are ridiculous.
3: Yeah, we talk pretty much every day.
0: Yeah.
1: Okay.
0: Every day since he's been gone. You know what I'm saying? So, yeah, but it's different, man. And I love seeing that human part of Compton AV
1: Me
0: as
1: too.
0: Well.
1: Me too.
0: Yeah,
1: shared
0: man.
1: A different side of him. You know, I didn't even know he had a daughter, but like seeing him be there for her, it's just like, it's really nice to see, you know, on social media. I got emotional and I don't even know him.
0: And we need to show more of that from us.
1: Yep.
0: You know what I'm saying? We need to show more of that. So shout out to you, bro. Believe
1: yes,
0: that. I love that. Do continue to hang out with us in the neighborhood. Louis G, Doja Cat, what you got?
3: I want to know if you guys think Doja Cat sounds like a hater when she was kind of reviewing the song Choosing Texas from Ella Langley.
0: Okay.
3: She's streaming now, so she's reviewing songs live. So.
0: Oh, my God.
1: I'm curious to see what
0: she's talking about. Is that the same stream where she called... Tiger, penis.
3: Same one, bro.
0: Right, she's AI. All right. We'll come back. We'll speak on it. Kendrick Lamar, Squabble Up, Real 92.3, LA's new.

0: Real 92.3, LA's new home for hip hop, Big Boy's neighborhood. Louis G is up in here. What up, Lou Dog?
1: All right, so Doja Cat has been streaming lately, you know, playing video games, talking to her fans and her subs. Mm-hmm. And recently she was like reviewing some music, and she was reviewing this song called Choosing Texas by Ella Langley.
2: All righty.
3: She's

0: while because I'll listen to country music.
1: Yeah. I've heard of her name, Ella Langley. That's how you say Langley, her name? Langley? Yeah, yeah, I've heard of her, but I haven't heard the song.
0: You ever seen her live, Lou, on being that you're a country boy?
2: I saw her at Stagecoach, actually, the last season. Now. But, yeah, she did go on there. She's like, let's review this song. But does she sound like a hater a little bit to you guys?
3: There's a song called Something Texas, like Texas something.
0: You already know.
3: I'm going to put it on. Let's do a reaction. It's called Choosing Texas. Let's watch it. It's a pretty voice.
2: Okay.
3: Yeah, this is not my vibe, but she has a very pretty voice.
2: Okay.
3: I think that you would, if this is like number one on the charts, it's because people are like putting on their radios and shit. I'm sure it's like on the radio. I just see them playing this shit on the radio. I don't like it, but that's fine. And it's very earwormy, it sounds like.
2: What?
3: It's like catchy melody. Yeah. I get it. And she's pretty. I get it. Also, singers are just pretty. That's just kind of how that works. I don't know why. Are people saying them spreading hate? I mean, out of respect, I could play the whole thing. Will that make you feel better if I play the whole thing? The song's not bad. It's literally not bad. The music isn't bad. I just don't f***ing like it. Just because I don't like something doesn't make it bad. I'm sorry, I can't do more than like a minute and 17 seconds of that. I'm not going to play the whole song. I'm sorry. I'm not sorry. I'm not sorry. Let me play some mother chingy.
0: You know what's wild about that?
2: Sound like a hater or not?
1: Really?
0: And I think live streaming, you know,
2: yeah,
0: it's raw. But also, man, I think you should hear the whole thing also.
2: Yeah.
0: Before, you know what I'm saying? Yeah. Like, not even the Art of War or being a critic, whatever it may be. But you should hear the whole song and then make the assumption or do, you know, if you like it or not. But I guess, you know, then sometimes you hear the first 30 seconds of something and be like, that's not for me.
1: Yeah, so, that's how I felt,
0: but
1: too.
0: But being an artist, I thought that I expected more from her.
2: Gotcha.
0: You know what I'm saying? From Doja Cat. But it is what it
2: is. Giving her, though, she's pretty. You know, all singers are pretty. Right. Kind of just little haters for me, bro. Yeah, especially when it's like been number one on the charts for a long time.
0: That's crazy.
1: Well,
0: I've never heard
1: that. Really, her opinion though,
0: it's got to be.
1: She really doesn't like, because I don't like country. So like, as soon as
0: so
1: I
0: you
1: heard
0: don't
1: the
0: like
1: song,
0: no country.
1: No,
0: music.
1: I don't like no country. When I That's as soon crazy. As I heard the song, like I was like, oh, this is not for me either. Like I would not be listening to this in the car. Like maybe she, I don't know what she looks like, but yeah, I mean, I just it's not my type. Like I know that I can hear this in the first 30 seconds, and it's not. I'm not gonna listen to it.
0: Yeah,
1: like
0: that's crazy.
1: Yeah,
2: I just see how her being such a big artist now. Once wasn't.
0: Who?
2: And Doja Cat.
0: Okay.
2: And now seeing Ella Langley's, you know, rising in the charts and being more famous and selling out concerts. You can't tell me she's not on her radar, bro, and this is the first time she's heard that song. There's no way. There's no way.
0: Dude, I've never heard this song.
2: To avoid that song.
0: You know what I'm saying? Like, I listen to country and I'm vast. Mm-hmm. And it's crazy. I could be under a rock, but I've never heard the song.
2: You mean this song right here that I love?
4: She's from Texas, woo! I can tell.
2: Cholos are listening to this song.
0: Just listening to it, I can tell I would like the song.
2: Yeah.
0: Just from what I heard right there, but it's not for everybody.
2: It's not for everybody.
0: But that's one of those things where Louis said, hey, you know, a lot of people are vibing with this and what it is. What does everybody love that you just don't get? I want to hear from people. What is something everybody loves that you just don't get?
2: Anime, bro. Why do people like anime, dog? Yeah. Why do you guys like anime, bro? They're just cartoons.
0: You just don't get it.
2: They're just cartoons.
0: Why do you like why do you like that country song?
2: They're just cartoons.
0: It's just a country song.
1: I'm like that with Star Wars.
0: Yeah. Yeah. I don't get it.
1: No shade. Like, if you like it, I love it for you.
0: I don't get that whole Star Wars and Return. Yeah. I don't get none of that. I got a cousin by the name of Barry, man. People love sushi.
2: Yeah.
0: He can't understand how people can eat raw fish.
2: I love it.
0: You know what I'm saying? He don't understand how.
5: I like sushi.
0: Because I like sushi.
1: Right.
0: Yeah, but hit us up, man.
5: I like sushi.
0: What does everybody love that you just don't get?
2: Hit us up.
0: Yes, hit us up. 866-246-8923. That's 866-246-8923. Childish Gambino. This is America. 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

0: Real 92.3, LA's new home for hip hop, Big Boys Neighborhood. All righty now, Luigi was speaking about how Doja Cat was talking about there's a song called Choosing Texas by an artist by the name of Ella Langley.
1: She's from Texas, I can tell. All
0: righty, and he was saying that everybody knows this song and Louis loves it, right? So we were just talking about what does everybody love that you just don't get? We're going to bring Stephanie into the neighborhood to see what's going down with Stephanie up in here. Oh, I'm still playing that garbage. I'm going to say that song. Stephanie, hello.
2: Hello.
0: Hello there, Stephanie. Stephanie, what does everybody love that you just don't get?
2: Seafood and seafood boils.
0: Oh, you don't do the seafood or the crab boils, but you don't do any seafood, Stephanie?
2: Yeah, no seafood at all, but don't get me wrong. If you want to go, I will gladly mess up a basket of chicken strips with you. I'll even put on the bib for the experience, but I will be done and full way before you because it's going to take you like 30 minutes. You're going to get all messy to just get about a spoonful of fish meat. I'm good.
0: Damn. Oh, yeah, man. Yeah, you got to work. You got to work. Man, we got a spot by the crib, and I pass by with Veto, and I be like, dude, we never go to this place.
3: Yeah.
4: I think once boiling crab hit, like, it became super popular to have these boils.
0: Hey, man, let me tell you, man. That's not something that you can go and do during, like, a break or lunch.
4: Oh, no.
0: Because you got to commit to that, bro. You come back smelling different.
3: Yeah. Like, it's fire. And it's worse when you have nails.
0: Oh, yeah.
3: It's like, I got to ask for gloves, and then the gloves are they're slipping away the whole time.
0: Bib, you know what I'm saying? So I hear you on that. But if anybody want to invite, we'll go, though. Yeah. Let's bring Popeye into the neighborhood to see what's going down with Popeye. Popeye, hello.
5: Hello.
0: Hello there, Popeye. Popeye, speak to us, man. Popeye, what does everybody love that you just don't get?
5: Bad Bunny.
0: Man, almighty, we got to take it.
5: Man, I cannot catch hold to net, man, and when he be doing his verses or singing, whatever you call it, I don't know if he sing, rap, what it is, but all I know is he sound like he need to be hooked up to a breathing machine, because every time he say something, he go,
0: Oh man.
3: What?
0: Hey, man, it's not a joke.
5: Pay attention to the song, man.
0: It's not a debate.
3: You pay attention.
0: It's not a debate, man.
3: I'll give it to you.

0: Could you accept that? Did you enjoy it, or you were done?
1: You know what? I believe that his performance, he got good performance, but I just can't, I can't get into his music at all, like nothing.
0: All right.
2: He a nice hater. He a nice hater.
0: What does everybody love that you just don't get? Hit us up, 866-246-8923. That's 866-246-8923. 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Big Boy's Neighborhood. Boy.

0: Boys Neighborhood, we're speaking on it. What does everybody love that you just don't get? We're going to bring Madi.
1: Oh, not you, Madi.
2: Right.
1: Not our Madi.
0: We're going to bring Madi into the neighborhood and see what's going down with Madi up in here. Madi, hello.
3: Hello.
0: Hello there, Madi. Madi, what city are you calling from?
3: From Oxnard.
0: Oxnard rocks hard, top of the food chain, baby.
2: Period.
0: All right, now, what does everybody love that you just don't get, Madi?
3: You know, is that cheesecake?
0: Like cheesecake, period? Like how people say, oh, I like Snicker cheesecake. I like this cheesecake. So you're saying cheesecake is something people love that you just don't get?
3: Yes, it's just
4: that's ridiculous.
3: Too soft. It's just too much.
0: Relax. Hey, man.
4: Me going to Cheesecake Factory is like I'm in a little kid in a candy shop, bro.
0: This is not
4: the amount of
0: debate.
4: Options.
0: Dude, these are people talking.
4: Oh, and right now it's October, so they have this pumpkin spice cheesecake, bro, with this little ice cream on the side. What are we talking
2: Dude,
4: about
2: if I
4: here?
2: I have to let the Bad Bunny hater go,
0: you
2: got to let this one go.
0: Like, this is, I think the Bad Bunny call is way more debatable.
2: I almost passed out for that one.
0: Than the cheesecake, man. What about you and the country thing? People don't get vibe with that.
2: Yeah.
0: Oh, man. Jesus Christ. Let's bring Akeem into the neighborhood and see what's going down with Akeem the Dream up in here. Akeem, hello.
5: Hello.
0: Hello there, Akeem. What does everybody love that you just don't get?
5: Crocs, man. The shoes, the little slippers, Crocs. Yeah. I don't understand.
2: No, low-key same.
0: Yeah, Crocs, man. Does anyone in here wear Crocs? Why did I figure you did? Our boy Jay Savvy, man, who DJs at Kalani's or whatever on the weekends in Huntington Beach
4: or
0: something.
4: If you have two or more kids, you might wear Crocs.
0: I have two kids.
4: Oh, yeah. Two, okay.
0: You know what I'm saying? And to anybody that rock Crocs, I'm not tripping off of. They're probably very comfortable.
4: Yeah.
2: Right.
0: You know what I'm saying? I just hadn't gotten into Crocs.
2: I hear they're very comfortable.
0: Yeah, man.
4: Right. Akeem, how come you don't like them? Or who shouldn't wear them? Or what do you mean?
5: Okay. So they're okay with women and kids, but grown men should not wear Crocs. And this is my reason why.
0: Okay.
5: When you see a grown man wearing Crocs, you'll probably never look at them the same. But it looks like one of those hippos from the game, Hungry Hungry Hippos, on man's feet.
0: Right.
2: What?
0: There it is. Yeah, hey, this is his thing. Do you wear Crocs, Lou?
4: I don't wear Crocs. But son does.
0: You got a pair of Crocs.
4: Myra wears Crocs.
6: I wear slides.
0: Okay. No. All righty, man.
4: You don't know the pair of Crocs, Quest?
6: No. Crocs?
4: Oh.
2: I don't know.
0: Hey, Crocs? Crocs.
2: I get nervous over there.
0: Yeah, if you're going to talk some mess, at least it presented in the right way. We bring Stacy into the neighborhood and see what's going down with Stacy up in here and see what's happening. Stacy, hello.
7: Hello.
0: Hello there, Stacy. Stacy, what city are you calling from?
7: I'm calling from Fontana.
0: Fontana, hello. All righty now, Stacy from Fontana. Stacy, what does everybody love you just don't get?
7: I'm going to say McDonald's.
0: Right.
2: Wow.
0: Man, McDonald's is different.
2: Yeah, it is.
0: No, I'm talking about not good different. It's like, different. Now, why you don't love McDonald's and everybody else loves McDonald's?
7: Okay, every time I pass by McDonald's, the lines are always so long. I don't understand it, but one thing I would say is in school, they showed us the Super Size Me documentary. I think it traumatized me because after showing those fries did not age after so many years.
0: Yeah.
7: I was just like, I'm never eating McDonald's again.
0: The same with the burger. Yeah. They say you can put the burger up. Let me tell you this. Stacy, how young are you?
7: I'm 29 years young.
0: All right, 29 years young. Let me tell you how fat I am. I went to go see that movie, Super Size Me, and if anybody knows what Super Size Me is, Morgan, he ate like McDonald's for like a month, gained weight.
2: Had
0: all kind of problems, right? Mm-hmm. I watched that movie, and when I rolled out, I went to McDonald's.
2: Right after?
0: Yeah, right after.
4: She said, oh, Lord.
0: Stacey, did you say, oh, Lord?
7: Yeah.
0: Okay, yeah, all right. But,
2: she's like, could be me.
0: Yeah, but you didn't know what I was talking about. I was, that's how fat I was.
2: No,
0: you know what I'm saying?
2: All
0: righty, Stacey's like a no judgment zone over here. All right.
2: I got traumatized for a little, then I went back.
0: Yeah.
4: Oh, my God.
0: All righty there. All righty, your chance to speak on it. What does everybody love that you just don't get?
4: We had Angelica and she hung up, but she said matcha.
0: Matcha.
4: And that's a
0: matcha.
4: Whole nother company.
0: Yeah, man.
2: Oh, my God.
0: The whole thing for me, man, how people can stand in line for Starbucks and just wait and all that. I'm like, all righty. Yeah, all righty. Believe

0: 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We'd love to see you there. There's a lot of booths out there, man. It's a great community event.
1: Yes.
0: You know what I'm saying? And it's not just about coming out, getting the eye exam and getting your glasses. There's so many other booths out there that we need as well.
2: They had the dentist. Had anybody got any questions about real estate?
0: Yeah,
2: they
0: had
2: a lot of great.
1: And they have so many options for glasses. Yeah. Like, I even got some last year.
0: Yeah, man. Yeah.
1: So I don't know if that's kind of crazy, but.
0: No. That was given to you. 9 a.m. to 3 p.m. Pacoima City Hall. Come on out. We'd love to see you out there. Remember, get there early, first come, first serve basis. Let's go to get into your 910 Listen to Win phone tap. 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
0: The R&B tour. That's Usher Raymond and Chris Brown, SoFi Stadium. 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Big Boys Neighborhood.

0: Hello.
1: Hi, how you doing there, sir? May I speak to please?
0: This is
1: Luther Lufay from Netflix, and we usually don't make these calls. I'm seeing on your account that you have like 18 people on one account, and it's across 12 phones, and it comes up as three separate households.
0: Yeah, I've never given out my password. Either it's mistaken in your system, or
1: sir, we're Netflix. We don't make mistakes, all right?
0: What about that show Bloodline? That was a mistake.
1: I see that you watched Dave Chappelle 14 times. All right, maybe you may not like Bloodline.
0: Maybe I went to my friend's house and we watched Netflix and we didn't remove the password. So I'll just change my password.
1: This is just also from the fraud department. It's a courtesy call just to let you know that when you see the $245 bill, that you won't be surprised when you see that on auto pay.
0: $245.
1: And also there is a $17 fee because we didn't do this via online. I had to call.
0: I hope this call is being recorded because you're not being very good customer service right now. But you're part of the fraud department, so you get a lot of angry people all the time.
1: Right, yes. And I, you know what? And I get more people that are saying, hey, it's not me. I went to my friend's house. Yeah. We did Netflix. Oh, I must have left the computer. You know, I've heard it all, sir.
0: You're not going to get your $245, and I'll just cancel my Netflix account.
1: If that's the way that you feel.
0: For all the aggravation today.
1: You know what, sir? You are more than welcome for all the aggravation that I've given you. And you know what? I feel that you deserve
0: you
1: that.
0: Get
1: because
0: bonuses the longer you keep people on and make them angry. And
1: no, I don't. But have you seen that Shot in the Dark? That's a great documentary. You should see that also on your fraudulent account. So that'd be $245 plus $17 because we did talk to each other. And right now I see that there is a rollover. So that rollover to straight $20. So that's $265 that you'll do on auto pay.
0: Forget to put me through the survey part.
1: Okay. And I thank you for that. If you please hold on, I'm going to put you over now.
0: So much so far. Thank you.
1: Alrighty. Thank you so much. Please hold for customer service. Hey, man. The 18 is to win phone tap. I'm going to tell you guys, do you ever have where people ask you, would you like to hold on for a survey after the call?
2: Yes. Yeah.
1: I always say yes.
3: Oh. Even though you don't do it?
1: Even if I don't hold on. Yeah, I always say yes, just in case, like, they think that they're going to get a review.
2: Oh.
1: And then it'll be even nicer.
3: Gotcha.
1: You know what I'm saying? So, but if it's a quick survey, I'm like, I'll hold on. You
2: right.
1: know what I'm saying?
2: Yeah.
1: I might as well. Especially if they came across very well. Yeah. Good to go. But I always be like, I'll hold on.
2: Right.
1: Yeah. All right. Now, your Mickey Ficky Mix is going down. DJ Quest is up in here. What up, Questify?
4: What's good, Big?
1: Maintaining Quest. Happy Thursday to you once again, Quest.
4: Happy Thursday to you, bro.
1: I would take that, Quest. How's your hemorrhoids doing, man?
4: Don't got hemorrhoids.
1: Oh, they're gone?
4: Yeah, they're gone, Doc.
1: Man, that is great, man.
4: Yeah, Doc.
1: I noticed that you, man, like, he was like, man, I definitely always got to stand up to do this mix.
4: Moving freely.
1: Yeah, moving freely, man.
3: Look at God.
1: Hey, man. You about to say, I don't have to. He was like, let me just go along with it. Forget it. There's no winning here. What we got coming up in the Mickey Ficky Mix, him, Roy Boy?
4: Check it out. Check it out, Big. Got that SZA Saturn. Also got Post Malone, White Iverson coming up in the 92-minute commercial. Free Mickey Ficky Mix.
1: Sounds good in the neighborhood, man. We got your tickets to R&B Tour, Usher Raymond, Chris Brown. If you'd like to go and you're listening to your 18, it's the win phone tap. How many people were using the Netflix account? How many people were using the Netflix account? If you got it, hit us up, 866-246-8923. 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

0: Boys Neighborhood. All right, and on your 18, this is the Win Phone Tap Went Down, and we got your tickets to see Usher Raymond and Chris Brown, the R&B tour. It is going down. Is that Wana? We're going to bring Wana into the neighborhood and see if Wana want to win. All right, now, Wana. Hello.
1: Hello.
0: Wana, what city are you calling from, Wana?
2: I love your song.
1: From Gardena.
0: All righty, now, Wana from Gardena. Say what you say? Be nice.
2: It's a great song.
0: It's one of our next door neighbors right here.
2: I love her song.
0: Yeah, she's never heard that before. All righty, now, Wana, in your 18, listen to Win Phone Tap. Wana, how many people were using the Netflix account?
1: There was 18.
0: Ooh, Wana. Wana? There were how many?
1: Yes.
0: There were how many people?
1: 18.
0: No, you got it right the first time.
3: Yeah, right.
0: I just, say it again, honey.
3: Stressing me out.
0: Yeah, I just happened to have one of those where I, you know, stressed it out right. A little bit before that. Oh, did she get it?
3: Yeah.
0: Congratulations to you, Wana. Wana, you got yourself a pair of tickets to the most anticipated tour of the year. That is the R&B tour. You're going to go see Usher Raymond and Chris Brown at SoFi Stadium. So once again, Wana, congratulations to you, my love. All righty.
1: Thank you so much, big boy.
0: You are more than welcome, Wana. And Wana, I got to speak to you while I have you on. What does everybody love, Wana, that you just don't get?
1: You know, something that everyone seems to love, I just don't get the hype, is boba.
0: Oh, my God, yes. Right. You love boba?
1: What is it?
3: I like the chewiness. I don't know. I love
2: it. It's weird. The texture's good.
0: What's in there? What is boba?
1: I don't know. I don't get it.
0: Yeah, like you don't gummy. Know what it is, huh?
2: It's just a bunch of balls of sugar, bro.
0: And you love balls. Huh? It's in your mouth. You said it, man.
2: Nice and slimy. Just like, I don't know. It's a weird texture.
0: Are we still talking about boba?
2: No, yeah, I'm talking about the little balls in boba.
0: But we still talking about boba, right?
2: Yeah.
0: Oh, okay.
3: All right. I was talking about boba.
0: I don't know. He had his eyes closed. You know what I'm saying? Started licking his lips. So I was like, dude. So you just talking about the boba's delicious. That's why you're licking your lips.
2: Bro.
0: Yeah, the boba and the boba straw. Right. Like, my daughter, she likes boba.
3: Uh-huh.
0: And she be like, you wanted me to bring you back one? I'm like, nah.
3: You don't like it either?
0: You know what? I just don't want the work that comes with it. I don't want to be drinking something, then chewing something, and gotta have this fat ass straw. I'm just good on boba.
2: Hey, no judgment, big dog.
0: No, I'm just saying for me, I'm not good. I didn't say to anybody else. You know what I'm saying? I don't like it. Yeah, look at him over here. Like, yeah.
2: I love those little bowls.
0: You said it again, bro. I'm trying to save you.
2: I'm just saying.
0: I'm trying to save you, man. What does everybody love that you just don't get? Hit us up 866-246-8923. That's 866-246-8923. 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Big Boys Neighborhood.

0: Hello there, Nicole. Nicole, what city? Good morning to you.
1: I'm calling from Rosemead.
0: Rosemead up in here. Nicole from Rosemead. What does everybody love that you just don't get, Nicole?
1: I'm going to have to say the mint chocolate chip combo.
0: Like the mint chocolate chip, like ice creams and stuff like that?
1: Cake, mint chocolate chip together is not a thing.
0: Yeah. Hey, man. That's my daughter's, like, one of her favorite ice creams.
2: Really?
0: Yeah. I could never.
3: Adulting to like that.
0: I could eat it, but yeah. I'd never go and say, hey, man, let me order that. Yeah. Like, I could take a spoon of it from somewhere, or when you go to places and you say, oh, can I get a sample?
3: Yeah.
0: Maybe, right. But nah.
4: Yeah, me either. I just don't feel like they go.
3: I'm with you on that one.
1: Right. No, exactly. You're looking for freshness, but you're looking for sweet. And it's not even like a sweet. It's like a heavy sweet, too.
0: Yeah,
1: it's
0: man.
1: Like super strong combination.
0: Wow. Yeah, have you ever taken some...
1: like, am I brushing my teeth or am I having a sweet treat right now?
0: Have you ever taken like a vanilla ice cream and crunched up... Doritos in it, like yeah,
1: no,
0: like Cool Ranch.
1: You know what I have done? I've done the French fries in the ice cream.
0: Oh, really though?
4: Whoa,
0: damn, I was good? Just playing when I said mine. Hey, dude, when you said the French fries and ice cream, Quest gave a thumbs up. Like, oh yeah,
3: it's delicious, bro. You dip your fries into the ice cream. Fire.
1: Yeah, it's like that salty sweet and it's like liquidy too. It's gold.
0: Hey, you stopped that. You just had a problem with minty and sweet. You stop it, Nicole.
4: She a real foodie.
0: yeah, man. Hey, guys. Welcome to my channel. Today, we're going to... Let's bring Kathy into the neighborhood.
3: We lost Kathy.
0: Yeah. Well, let's go to Bruce. To see what's going down with Bruce up in here. Wait, hold on for a second. That's not Bruce. Bruce is on 5. Bring Bruce into the neighborhood and see what's going down with Bruce. Bruce, hello.
5: Hello.
0: Hello there, Bruce. Bruce, what does everybody love that you just don't get, Bruce?
5: You know how they sell pozole and they also sell menudo? Uh-huh. I don't like that menudo because it's not like no, it's all that fat. You know what I mean? It's not no chicken or no beef, you know?
0: So you're more of a pozole guy?
5: Yeah, the pozole, like with the chicken, right. And the beef, you know? That's a real one, you know?
0: Are you green or red?
5: You know what? The green is pretty bomb, but the red is pretty original. You know what I mean?
0: Yeah, see, I don't do green.
3: You keep thinking beef is in pozole, bro. Okay.
4: No, the chicken.
3: It's pork, bro. It's pork, big dog.
0: Hey, man, he can make his pozole however you want, though. Wait, say it again, Bruce.
5: Last time I seen like a TikTok or I forgot which video was it, but they put shrimp on the pozole too, you know?
0: Oh, yeah, I heard that. Hey, man. Bruce is watching TikTok. Are you?
4: Nah, but I feel you on the menudo though.
0: Yeah.
4: That's like a different texture.
0: Do menudo?
4: Not really, no.
0: What about you, Lou?
3: Oh yeah, I love menudo.
4: I'll do the broth.
0: Which one do you do? Are you more menudo or pozole?
3: I love pozole more than I love menudo, but yeah, pozole.
4: I don't like the meat.
3: Oh, the little pork leg, the pork feet.
0: Right. Well, according to Bruce on TikTok, they're doing it with shrimp.
3: Yeah.
0: You know what I'm saying? I love how he was like, you know, on TikTok?
4: Yeah. Period.
0: Hey, Bruce, are you on TikTok?
5: Yeah, I'm on TikTok.
0: Man, give us your TikTok right now. We'll check you out.
3: Are you Latino, bro?
5: It's going to be Brother Bruce.
0: Brother Bruce. And it's B-R-O.
5: Brother Bruce.
0: It's like brother spelled out.
5: Yeah, brother and Bruce.
0: I heard that.
3: Are you Latino?
5: Huh?
3: Are you Latino, Mexican?
5: Yeah, I'm from Los Angeles, bro. My friends from Mexico.
0: Right, go ahead now.
3: And they name you Bruce?
5: Yeah, Bruce. Yeah, right. they named me after Bruce Lee.
0: Oh.
3: You're a Bruce Lee cholo, dog.
0: Hey, man. So your Mexican parents, where are your parents from?
3: We found you on TikTok too, Bruce.
5: I think Jalisco, Nayarit.
0: Okay, so your Mexican parents named you Bruce Lee after Bruce Lee. Bruce after Bruce Lee.
3: Mexican dad's love
5: Bruce. Yeah, Bruce, yeah.
0: I heard that, man.
3: Hey, man. My dad loves Bruce Lee.
4: My dad
0: you know what it is? It's an era thing, too.
4: Oh, is it?
0: It's an era thing.
4: Growing up, my dad loved me.
0: Bruce meant a lot. Hey, man, they had this thing when Bruce Lee died. There was a rumor that he was coming back in 10 years.
3: Oh.
0: So people waited for Bruce Lee to come back.
4: Yeah,
0: man. Oh, yeah, man. What does everybody love that you just don't get? Hit us up, 866-246-8923. That's 866-246-8923. Once again, thank you, Brother Bruce.
4: Right.

0: from a guy by the name of Bruce on TikTok, Brother Bruce. We got to play some of his inspirational videos as well.
1: Yeah, very inspirational.
0: Yeah, man. they're cutting up the audio to get it for us right now. All right, and I'm Big Boy's Neighborhood, Mariana in the Neighborhood. Mari, you are speaking on Tyrese. What's going down with Tyrese?
1: Sheila. Yes, we have to talk about Tyrese.
0: There you go.
1: And you know the song, he was inspired by Kim Kardashian with How You Gonna Act Like That.

0: inspired by Kim Kardashian.
1: Yes, I never knew the story behind this, and I fell for it completely. He recently sat down and talked about like how it happened and why it's inspired by Kim K.
2: Now, I lived with Damon and Kim when I worked on that album. 3 years when I was working on that album.
3: And they were dating?
2: They were married.
3: What did you see in the house?
2: I'll leave it at this. When everything happened with Ray J, I was there. Meaning, like, I was there whenever that sex tape happened, and I was there for all of it. It was, Damon was my brother. I was literally at the crib, and everything happened in real time. And it was inspired by wondering, how did she act like that while she was with Damon?
0: Oh, damn.
1: Yeah, I did not know that.
0: Man.
1: I'm like, I wonder if that's true. I feel like it has to be, no?
0: I mean.
1: That's a big thing to say.
0: Hell yeah, it is,
1: like,
0: man.
1: You know, you were living with them.
0: And how you going to act like? I didn't even know that Kim was so-called in a relationship or married at the time when the Ray J thing went down.
1: Yeah.
0: I just, a lot of that stuff wasn't on my radar either.
1: Me either.
0: AKA, I didn't give a damn.
4: Yeah.
0: You know what I'm saying? But yeah, damn, he said he was right there.
1: Yeah, living.
0: And how
1: with
0: you
1: going
0: to act like that? Okay, so now I get, what, Lou?
4: All right, so I'm looking at this. It says the song released in like 2002. It was recorded and released in 2002. The Kim K and Ray

0: maybe it was just maybe, I don't know, he's claiming that she cheated and he was around that or something like that.
1: I don't know. He said the tape.
0: Yeah.
2: So, but why would you go come
1: but Tyrese
2: out and say
1: know that
2: that
1: there's an internet, right?
0: Yeah.
2: Okay. That's why I'm like, it doesn't make sense for him to lie on something that big, but also.
1: And we can go back and check the dates.
2: Right, the tapes.
1: Okay, so when did the song come out?
0: 2002.
1: All righty, and the tape was filmed.
0: Filmed in 2003, and then the tape kind of came out public.
3: Now, I lived with Damon and Kim.
1: How long? Okay,
3: when
1: go
3: I
1: to
3: worked
1: Damon.
3: On that album. This 3 years.
1: Okay, he lived.
3: When I was working on that album.
4: And they were dating.
3: They were married.
4: What did you see in the house?
0: Okay, so they were married.
3: I'll leave it at this. When everything happened with Ray J, I was there. Meaning, like, I was there whenever that sex tape happened, and I was there for all of it. Damon was my brother. I was literally at the crib.
1: Yeah. Maybe he's not talking about release.
0: Yeah.
1: Maybe something happened. He was this, but the song came out in 2002.
0: Yeah, they divorced in 2004.
2: Yeah, and
0: so
2: it's
0: he's been with them for 3 years.
1: Let's get back into some music, man. Yeah, I'm getting a little headache. All right, now. Your Mickey Picky Mix DJ Quest up in here. Big Boy.
2: Big Boy.

0: And now they got to pay up to $18 billion.
1: Yeah, man.
0: And that is Meta. If you haven't heard, yeah, they were going through a lawsuit just because they feel like a lot of states, it was like over 40 states that were in this lawsuit and claiming that Meta was making it making Facebook and social media an addiction for kids.
2: Yeah, man. Adults too. They should
0: have told us. Yeah, dog. But yeah, it broke. They finally decided that they settled with $18 billion.
3: Meta has agreed to pay nearly $18 billion to settle claims it intentionally designed its platforms to get kids and teens addicted to social media. Oh. The company is not admitting guilt and continues to deny those allegations. Yep. $18 billion is a lot, but the states had been seeking up to $1.4 trillion. That means this deal represents just about 1% of what they were asking for. As part of the settlement, the company has agreed to establish daily limits and blocks on nighttime use for teenagers. It will add enhanced age assurance measures to keep young kids off its platforms, and it will create additional oversight tools for parents and guardians.
2: There's no real punishment there. And of course, as a parent, you know, I think we're the first line of so-called defense. Mm-hmm. You know what I'm saying? But yeah, there's no, and it's not like there was a class action lawsuit where individuals would receive money. Right. But they said that that lawsuit could have been in the hundreds of millions, all the way up to over $1 trillion.
0: That's crazy.
2: Yeah, man. But you think, man, even as an adult, I see how much I use or look at social media.
0: Yeah,
2: sometimes I got to go on what I call a digital detox.
0: Mm-hmm. Yeah.
2: And I would think even as a focused parent, I feel that at some point I let my daughter be on social media too much.
0: Yeah.
2: You know what I'm saying? My son too, but really my daughter Jade, like I really felt like with, you know, anxiety or whatever, that a lot of that comes from, you know, social media as well.
0: Yeah, I couldn't believe my stepdaughter Aliana, which 14, right? Even like during summer vacation, waking up next morning, hearing Meyer be like, "You were up till 3 a.m. No, I wasn't.
2: Yeah.
0: We monitor your social media, baby girl.
2: Yeah,
0: we know
2: man.
0: You were on. We know your last like. We know you monitor everything. Yeah. So we know you're up till 3 a.m. Like, what are you possibly doing?
2: So that's like a slap in the hand. And then it's like, oh, we'll put these restrictions on. And I'm telling you, any kid or teenager that's going to have these so-called restrictions, they're going to feel punished.
4: Yeah,
2: you know what I'm saying? And I'm telling you, man, there's going to be a back door that someone can get to, so on and so forth. So we'll see.
0: Yeah, some of the states that didn't participate in this whole settlement thing were Florida, New Mexico, Texas also, but they did like their own separate settlement with Meta also.
4: Yeah.
2: Wow. All right, now, do continue to hang out with us in the neighborhood. We got your YG tickets coming up at 9:10 for your 9:10 Listen to Win phone tap. And also, man, we had a guy by the name of Bruce that just called us up.
0: Bruce!
2: Right? Brother Bruce. We found his TikTok page under Brother Bruce, man. Very inspirational.
4: Yeah.
2: We're going to come back and have some inspirational moments with Brother Bruce.
0: Yeah.
2: Brother, y'all continue to hang with us in the neighborhood, big boy neighborhood.
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0: Ariana in the neighborhood. Now, I'm going to really hear this flushed out for the first time right now. And Mariana, yeah. You've been having problems with your shoulder.
1: I know, yes.
0: Right, so...
1: And it's been happening for years now. And I just had my appointment with a specialist yesterday, and he told me that I need surgery.
0: Like what kind of... Like shoulder surgery?
1: Yeah.
0: Like something done or replacement?
1: Yeah, so I need something, like it needs to...
0: Little ball?
1: Yeah, they need to...
0: Your rotator cuff?
1: Yeah, my rotator... Well, no, it's not the rotator cuff. Oh. It's like something else in there. It's in the... not in the joint, but... The way that he explained it to me, I was like, hold on, let me record this so I can get a better breakdown. But basically what they're going to repair, like one of the, I don't know if it's like the tendon or something like that, but he has to go in there and check if there's anything deeper, like anything that he has to maybe get a bone from like my joint and actually put it in there. But he's going to see that with another, he's going to do like a CAT scan or an MRI.
0: Like an MRI or something.
1: But when they do that, they're going to have to do like this injection in my bone so that they can take a better picture of everything.
0: Yeah.
1: I didn't even know
0: so that's
1: that
0: probably
1: was
0: like
1: a thing.
0: Different like MRI with a different like contrast or something like that.
1: Yeah, so that they can take a better picture. So they'll be able to see everything from there.
0: So the last time when you had popped your shoulder out, right? That does the pain, are you feeling more pain now since then? Like because I know you've been playing with it.
1: Yeah, yeah. I don't feel more pain, but it does feel a little more like there's something going on. Like, I feel like I want to crack it more, but
0: I see you doing that.
1: Yeah, I'm so scared of lifting my arm all the way up, like the right one, because that's how it happened.
0: Tell them how it happened real quick.
1: So the last time that it happened, it was literally me from just like trying to fix my hair clip.
0: Yeah.
1: And it popped out like my
2: it's not
1: whole
2: funny,
1: arm. Savvy.
2: You reached back to your head.
1: I reached back, dude, and it just got stuck there.
0: You would not do that with your right, huh?
1: I'm
0: right
1: not
0: now,
1: doing
0: huh?
1: that. Like, even if I put my hair up now, like, I'll go like this because I'm just not lifting. Like, I put my head down.
0: Just try it on
1: the
0: air,
1: down.
0: See if it happens. Because no. They said that when it happened, you were so loud.
1: Yeah.
0: You were screaming.
2: You got carried out. There was an ambulance here?
1: Yeah.
2: At the station?
1: Dude, embarrassing.
0: They had to take her to the emergency room.
1: Yeah.
0: Like, even when I talked to our producer, when I talked to Juan. Yeah. Juan was shook.
2: Really?
0: Yeah, it was. Oh, it must have been real bad. People.
1: And the longer that it's like dislocated for, it'll the more it gets damaged. So yeah.
2: Does
1: it's
2: it
1: like,
2: feel like your arm's just like dangling, or what does it feel like? Oh,
1: like having a shoulder dislocation.
2: Yeah.
1: I just feel like you can feel like your bone popped out. Like it's like that's what it literally feels like. It feels like nothing else other than like, oh my god, my bone is literally out. Like I can feel that.
0: Let me see your belt right the left and let you show.
1: Oh my God. I'll be able to do that.
0: Yeah, man.
1: But oh apparently God. I had already seen that specialist and he was telling me like, are you ready to just get this done? Like, I didn't even realize it because this has happened to me probably like every 2 years since it's happened.
0: Oh man,
1: yeah.
0: How many years you think in total?
1: Maybe like for 10 years already.
0: Oh
1: yeah. And he was like, are you ready
0: like,
1: to
0: even
1: get
0: with
1: this
0: mine,
1: done?
0: Mine, I don't have like a torn rotator cuff. My rotator cuff is just off. It's detached.
2: Damn.
0: So they were telling me if I would have came in earlier, I could have saved it, that kind of
1: right.
0: thing. But
1: nah,
0: it's gone, man.
2: So you're going to have surgery?
1: I'm going to have surgery. And it's going to happen again if I don't do it. That's
2: dude,
1: why.
2: You're going to come back like an X-Men or something with like a robotic arm.
0: Yeah.
1: Oh, my God.
2: A Marvel
0: from
1: that's
0: the
1: what
0: words
1: I mean.
0: of our listener, Brother Bruce. This is Brother Bruce.
3: Look at this beautiful day we got. You know, at the end of the day, you got to be like, thank you, God, for this day, you know? Thank you, God, for everything you've given me, Lord Jesus.
0: Yeah.
3: In Jesus' name we pray. Amen. Never give up. Always remember, you wake up.
0: You wake up.
3: You grind. Be happy.
0: Be happy.
3: Never give up.
0: Never give up.
3: You weren't meant to give up.
0: Giving up is for losers.
3: Giving up is for losers.
0: There it is. You know what I'm saying?
1: You know what? I really with that one.
0: Fabulous Neo, make me better.

0: big game, man. It's a preseason game, but at SoFi Stadium, the Chargers take on the Rams. It's a Chargers home game. I'll be out there PA announcing, you know what I mean?
1: That's doing what you do.
0: Our guy over there, Jay Savio, will be DJing out there in the American Airlines.
1: So, Savio, you DJing over there? Are you DJing for the Chargers now? That's crazy.
0: You know, catch me.
1: And then plus you do like Huntington Beach and all that.
2: Yeah,
1: Killarney's all the Caucasian clubs.
2: Huh? I'm gonna work.
1: Are you putting together a special Dolly Parton mix for this weekend?
2: No, but I should.
1: Yeah, yeah, man.
3: Hey, look,
1: the place you DJ at, you definitely should put together a Dolly Parton mix.
0: Oh, low-key, we had a Chargers rehearsals like 2 days ago, and I was like, hey, man, we're not doing no Dolly Parton, you know, minute. You know what I mean? Like, moment of silence. And they thought about it. I was like, no, I was just kidding, bro. I was just kidding.
1: I would think so, though, for real.
0: I was
1: at an event with Snoop Dogg yesterday, and he broke into, like, 9 to 5.
3: I saw that.
1: Yeah. And the crowd was working.
3: 9
1: to 5.
2: I didn't see that, dog.
3: Dude, hell, she would love. Oh, and I did a lot of research. The impact now, that she made, yes.
1: Yeah, man. Mm-hmm. It's just, there's sometimes, man, where you don't want to say, like, man, they checked out too soon, and it's also a blessing, too.
0: Yeah.
1: Because I would hate to see if she would have been around when you got your shoulder surgery. You know what I'm saying?
3: She needed to be here.
1: You're about to go under the knife.
3: I know.
1: You
3: know.
1: Are you going to set up a date in case you got to get it done?
3: I have to, yeah.
1: Oh, man.
3: I know, I'm scared, low key.
0: What's the post recovery thing? Is it like you have to like stay in bed? You can't
1: go to
0: work? Or
3: they said that it's 6 months. I mean, not in bed, but like 6 months to fully.
1: And you're
3: recover.
1: Right-handed.
3: I'm
1: and
3: right-handed.
1: It's
3: my right shoulder.
0: How are you going to wipe your butt, dude?
3: Dude.
1: Okay.
3: I mean, I'll have somebody do it. I don't know.
1: You got a butt wiper?
3: I guess I got to hire somebody. I don't know.
0: You good with your left, or you can do a lot of things
3: with
0: your left?
3: Yeah, I could.
0: Oh,
3: I could do
0: good.
3: And also, like, I think I could do it with my right.
1: Right,
3: you know?
1: I think you
3: like,
1: can.
3: Yeah, I can.
1: And now we get Ty Hollywood to work with us.
3: Not
1: he's on the street team.
0: We'll get the street team.
1: Yeah. We get alternating hours.
3: Wild.
1: We had him drive the van over there.
3: I think I'm going to be fine.
1: You think so? Yes. Well, we never know. The first couple weeks would be brutal.
3: Yeah.
1: Let's not say no yet.
0: Dude, do you get a handicap pass now?
3: Ooh, that's a good question.
1: Hey,
3: so
1: stop that.
3: The specialist did tell me, you know, to return with questions. So if you guys have any, like, let me know.
1: No, cause... just the healing time. Don't get no
3: pass. Yeah, the healing time.
1: No
3: full recovery, 6 months. But, like, I think he said Betterez is not going to be, especially if he's.
1: Will it make you like a better like break dancer and pop locker? Like you could do like a little movement. Bring the shoulder up. You know what I'm saying?
3: No, it's just gonna prevent my shoulder from dislocating again.
1: Right.
3: Yeah.
1: I'm gonna volunteer at the hospital you're at.
0: Yeah.
1: Yep. I'm gonna come down and just hang out
0: we
1: with you.
0: Should.
1: Yep.
3: Can I take the bell so I can be like
1: I'm gonna go down and eat your snacks.
0: Get over by the street so we can be out there laying honking our
3: God.
0: With big signs
3: that say,
1: we bring the listeners down to the hospital. Yeah, we stand outside. We're like, Marty. He'll
3: serenade
1: well.
3: Me.
1: Yeah.
3: At least someone will.
1: We might as well. Yeah.
3: I'm down.
1: We might as well. I got to check on the doctors and everything.
3: There's
1: a whole process that we got to go through. You continue to hang out with us in the neighborhood. You're 9:10. Listen to when phone tap is coming up. We got a pair of tickets to see YG, the Gentleman's Club Tour. It's going down with Mozzie, Kaylin For Real, and Natalie Nunn. And your chance to win is coming up next. But right now, Doja Cat, Paint the Town Red, Real 92.3, LA's new home for hip-hop, Big Boy's Neighborhood.

0: 3, LA's new home for hip-hop, Big Boy's Neighborhood. Phone tap on the 10's time and make sure that you're hanging out with us in the neighborhood. Right after your phone tap, your chance to win your ticket to see YG, the Gentleman's Tour Club. The Gentleman's Club Tour, that is. Yeah. Let's go to get it to your 9-10 phone tap. This one right here is Grand Theft Video Game. This is a loot that calls a store because it wants to exchange a stolen Grand Theft Auto game for another game. And speaking of GTA 6, man, I got some inside information yesterday.
1: Really?
0: And we were talking about Off Air 2, man, that they're doing like a Netflix, like a 30-minute
2: trailer
0: talking
2: that
0: about
2: comes out today. So
0: yeah, so
2: but there's been so many leaks too.
0: Yeah, and I can tell you guys straight up, people was like, "Are you in this one?" Because I was in, you know, the last one. Not at all.
3: No?
0: Yeah, not at all. That's I wish I was. But let's go. Yeah, you're wild. Let's go and get it to your phone tap on the 10s right here. Make sure that you're hanging out with us. Your YG tickets are coming up next. Big Boy's Neighborhood.

0: house. Can I help you?
1: I was calling about Grand Theft Auto.
0: Yep.
1: My son got the game. It can't be in my household. I mean, it's a lot. I guess Franklin is one of the lead guys in there. He's like, I'm Franklin motherfucker. Pointing and shooting things, and he's talking about all these different roles and Los Santos radio, so on and so forth. I need to get the game out the house, and I just wanted to know, what's your policy on returns there?
0: All we can do is a trade-in.
1: Okay, I guess that some kid or someone was coming out with the game, and my son took the game from him.
0: I don't know. Give me a second, okay?
1: Mm, yeah.
2: It's all about making that GTA.
0: Hello?
1: How you doing?
0: Okay, the fact that we know it's been taken from somebody else, we wouldn't be able to take it in a trade.
1: Okay, well, do you guys have that Madden?
0: We have Madden.
1: Okay, so that's the game that I play.
0: Right.
1: So if I could bring down the Grand Theft Auto and you guys swap that out, then I'll take the Madden.
0: Can't do that.
1: Now I'm being punished for being honest.
0: I'm sorry, sir, but I can't take it.
1: Right, but the game.
0: There's no but. It's still wrong against the law.
1: I'm not the child here. My son is.
0: But you're not understanding. You're
1: and he's on punishment.
0: Right.
1: He can't walk around here thinking that he's Franklin and saying, hey, I'm going to buck you fools and fuck all y'all. So now what I'm trying to do is I'm trying to bring the Grand Theft Auto game back and get in the Madden for myself. That way I'll show him crime doesn't pay.
0: Right, but I still can't take it because it was still taken from somebody else.
1: But how do they know that that's the actual game?
0: I can't do that, sir. I don't purchase the game, though, thus I won't do an exchange for it.
1: But the kid purchased the game. It got beat up.
0: Go get his receipt. I'll be glad to do it.
1: So I'm just going to come down.
0: It won't happen.
1: Okay, well, just forget that we had this conversation, sir. Then I'm sitting on a dead game that I can't play.
0: I'm sorry. I guess crime doesn't pay.
1: Thank you, sir. That's exactly what I told my son. And that's why I took the game. Thank you, sir. And I'm just trying to be a dad, and I'm trying to keep my son honest.
0: Well, but you're still making out on it, so it's still crime pays.
1: But I didn't hit the kid.
0: That's why we're not going to do anything about it.
1: Because I didn't hit the kid?
0: No, because it's still a stolen item.
1: Okay, so I'll be down. Just get the Madden, and I'm ass and elbows. I appreciate it. Hello? When he figured out what I was trying to do,
3: dude,
1: he had to be like, man, this dude is an idiot. Your phone tap on the tens right there. Curtis said your good friend, Mr. Luther Lufe. Right now, we got a pair of tickets. You want to see YG All The Way Live. The Gentlemen's Club Tour is happening. 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

0: Big Boy Neighborhood Mariana in the neighborhood. Mari to the party. What you got?
1: All right, we got to talk about Kehlani pausing her tour right now. And I feel so bad because we love Kehlani.
0: Yeah, hell yeah, we do. Do we know why?
1: Well, she posted on Instagram. She made a whole post about it. And she's like, after 2 days off feeling completely normal, I've been up all night, unable to swallow, and in so much pain. Oh. I just left the hospital, and I am not cleared to sing for the next 2 shows. I'm so sorry, Camden. I think that's a place.
0: Like Camden, New Jersey,
1: yes,
0: I think.
1: Yes, and D.C. My team is working on a solution. Breaks my heart to have to ever do this. I do everything I'm supposed to ensure my health stays up to par, and it still isn't guaranteed. We'll pick back up in Virginia.
0: Okay, so she just had to cancel a couple of dates.
1: Yeah, those two.
0: Oh, okay. I thought she had canceled her tour.
1: No, just a few dates.
0: Okay.
1: But she also posted her in the hospital, so I'm just like, I wonder exactly what's going on, because I know she's talked about how she always has like some throat or nose problems.
0: And
1: like,
0: things, you know, like even with me, I never get anything with like my throat or anything like that.
1: Yeah.
0: And this year, or you know, like last week, and I still got kind of a little...
1: Right.
0: You know, but something's going around, and that's why I was even clowning too, Mariana. I was like, dude, if I was a singer, I would have had to cancel some shows. No way in the world I could have pulled that off, man.
1: Right, yeah. I mean, and for her, she puts on a show, too, you know? Like, she goes all out, so it must be really heartbreaking, especially for her, because I know she loves her fans as well.
0: Yeah,
1: so
0: man.
1: It's like, must be really
0: hard. And Camden is Camden and, you say, D.C.?
1: At D.C.,
0: oh, man, and she brought out Cardi to one of the shows as well, man, but... They're like a dynamic duo that people don't know.
1: Yeah.
0: They pop up and pop out for each
1: right.
0: other. But that's not going to happen in Camden and D.C. right
1: I know. Now. Yeah, she said she'll return back in Virginia, so...
0: Hey, man, and they're going to have to, like, postpone those dates, too, as far as because she got to travel through. It's not like they could be immediately put back on schedule because she's traveling through.
1: Yeah, like, people that probably are going from different states and getting hotels, like, they're probably, like, I wonder what she's going to do. Like, is she going to get them tickets for the next show or?
0: Yeah, or she got to double back at some point. Yeah. And, you know, you probably may not see her now till end of the year or top of the year, depending on how long this tour is going.
1: Yeah.
0: You know, and it is wild. Because when you say people travel through, because D.C. is also a connector where people probably come from Maryland, do things like
1: that.
0: And the same with if she's in Camden, New Jersey. People come in from everywhere from Camden or you know, other parts of New Jersey, even New York.
2: Yeah, I'm looking at her schedule right now. So she's going to 826, 827, canceled, obviously.
0: Yesterday, today.
2: Yeah, right. So now she goes all the way up to October 4th in San Francisco.
0: Oh, okay.
2: And
0: so
2: then after that, I think it's international.
0: Oh, well, maybe not.
2: Right?
0: No, you know what I'm saying? Yeah. Well, we get ours.
1: Right.
0: You know what I'm saying? Believe that. Y'all continue to hang with us in the neighborhood. Big Boys Neighborhood.

0: 92.3, LA's new home for hip-hop. Big Boy's Big Neighborhood, Boy. Louis G is up in here. What up, Lou Dog?
1: All right, GTA 6, bro. Today on Netflix, there's going to be like an extended trailer. It's going to be 26 minutes long from the information that we're getting. What sucks about this is that you might see a lot of things that you've already seen because a lot of this stuff got leaked.
0: Yeah.
1: There was this hacker who leaked so much of the game of stories that are going to be happening, so many little things here and there, and it was like nonstop, bro. Some other gamers are kind of mad about it.
2: The GTA 6 leaks are completely out of control right now. The story is all over the place. There's so many things going on that I can't even process the majority of it. In fact, when this video is done, there's probably going to be 10 more stories that were happening while I'm recording this.
3: Wow.
2: But let's start right here. Take-Two has reportedly sent a lawyer to the home of a person who predicted the exact date that CyberLeak would start releasing GTA 6 videos. The prediction was made about a month before the leaks began, and now the situation has reportedly escalated enough for Take-Two to investigate the person behind it. Take-Two has already taken legal steps to identify people connected to the GTA 6 leaks, including seeking information from Microsoft and Discord.
0: Oh, it's real.
1: Oh, it's real. They're hunting. Dude, this is the most anticipated game of all time.
0: Yeah, man.
1: And for somebody to leak it, like, dog, that's like spoiler alert to the max. For these gamers, for anybody who's a fan,
0: they would do $1 billion first day.
1: I would be mad.

0: Big Boy Big Neighborhood, boy. Mariana in the Neighborhood, Mari to the potty. What you got?
1: All right, so I came across a cross.
2: Across. No, you're not.
1: I came across this post of a woman who was asking if it's okay that she can have a quinceañera.
0: Wait, no.
1: Well, she's not a Latina. Oh. So the question on the video was literally...
0: Oh, she a sister.
1: Yeah. Oh. She's like, question for my Latin and Hispanic community. Can my baby have a quinceañera? I don't want to disrespect nobody's culture.
0: Oh, that's nice.
1: And she was asking because she's like, I want to recreate that dance, the look. And I'm just like, I love that. Like,
0: that's nice,
1: and
0: man.
1: And the comment section is literally flooded with like people telling her like, girl, the sin here would be, the disrespect would be you not inviting us. So what's the date and the location?
0: Dope.
1: Like literally everybody jumped in the comment section telling her like, absolutely. Like we love sharing our culture and our community. But I think that is like real right there, because it's like, as Latinos, I feel like we always want to share our culture, our music, you know, dope, our food. And it's like, so absolutely. I love that.
0: Let me tell you what's crazy about this, right? Mm. When you kind of said something about it yesterday, mm-hmm, that some lady wanted to have a quinceañera,
1: yeah,
0: I was kind of like, wait. And then when I saw she was a sister, I was like, I love that. When I saw she was black, I was like, I love that, man. I love
1: it's
0: it.
1: It's a little different.
0: No, but, and it's a beautiful ass.
1: Yes.
0: You know what I'm
1: and
0: saying?
1: That's what I'm saying. Like, it's nice, like, that she even cared about asking, you know? Like,
0: yeah,
1: she don't want to disrespect nobody's culture. Like, I love that.
0: But
1: and, like,
0: they don't
1: said,
0: know where she's from, huh? Do anybody
1: yeah,
0: know where she's from?
1: No,
0: by any
1: no,
0: oh,
1: no. Nobody dropped in the
0: man,
1: comment
0: I'm
1: section.
0: Wondering if she's local. That'd be kind of dope, too.
3: Fair,
0: she
3: got to right?
0: be someplace where
1: yeah,
0: it's cross-cultural, too, though.
1: Yeah.
0: For her to understand it.
1: Right,
0: yeah,
1: right, right.
3: I feel like it's fair because it's just like a coming of age kind of big event for
1: yes,
3: yeah,
1: it
3: a
1: is
3: young
1: a
3: lady,
1: big event.
3: You know what I mean? So, yeah.
1: And then why it's not? Like, I mean, a lot of people, some people were also saying like, oh, it's a traditional thing. And it's like, and it is, you know, like it's more than that. Like, you know, I had a church and they uh-huh, did a church whole, like a whole thing for my quinceañera. So it is traditional, but
0: yeah,
1: it's also like, I just love the fact that she asked.
0: Luke,
1: like,
0: did you have a quinceañera?
3: No, I didn't.
0: No, okay, just check.
1: Like yeah, my niece had the most non-traditional quinceañera.
0: Oh yeah, yeah, she had like a golf
1: yeah,
0: one.
1: Yeah, she had a golf quinceañera.
0: See,
1: so it's
0: they
1: like,
0: changed it
1: yes,
0: now.
1: Yes. Yeah. So it's like, absolutely. I think there's also a difference with someone who wants to show love to our culture and community
0: yeah,
1: versus someone

0: someone who, like, you want to do that, but then you hate Latinos.
1: Yeah.
0: Like, it doesn't make any sense.
1: Yeah, or you playing with it. Like,
0: right.
1: When I sung with Vicente Fernandez on stage, right, I made sure that I knew the words. And you know what I'm saying?
0: Yeah.
1: Like, it wasn't a mockery and it wasn't Big Boy up here playing.
0: Right.
1: I would have got chased out of town.
0: Oh,
1: you know what I'm saying?
0: Yeah.
1: So, but it was a thing where I was like, man, I enjoy Acantrenos.
0: Yeah.
1: And it took me a minute to, because I would always say,
0: you
1: man, I want to sing
0: Spanish.
1: With you. I want to sing with you.
0: Yeah.
1: But it was one of those things, man, where I wasn't playing with it. There was nobody that could walk away and say, man, what was he doing up there?
0: Yeah.
1: You know what I'm saying? But it's crazy because with us, we would say, man, you're invited to the barbecue.
0: Mm-hmm.
1: I get so many people say, man, you invited to the carne asada.
0: Yeah.
1: You know what I'm saying? So maybe with old girl here, she'd be able to.
0: Oh, she's definitely invited to
1: the
0: carne asada.
1: Oh, yeah, stop that, man. Take that off the board.
2: Yes.
1: Take it off
2: Come
1: the board.
2: On.
1: I'm not going to play myself singing that. Believe that, man. But I love that, man.
0: Yeah,
1: there's
0: same
1: so many
0: here.
1: Similarities, and you also got to embrace the differences.
0: 1,000%.
1: So that's beautiful. Y'all continue to hang with us in the neighborhood. Big Boy.
0: Big Boy.
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0: Music Festival going down in 3 weeks, man. Snoop Dogg's going to be out there. Cardi B's going to be out there. We added Ciara and so many more. And some of the biggest acts in all of music, like Benson Boone, BTS, and more. If you want to party with us, we got you on the hotel room. We got you on the tickets, plus some spending money. Find out how right now on our Instagram, at Real923LA.
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0: What up, homie? Thank me later. J9LA, my brother. What up? Tania with a bunch of A's. And also, at Dre Sinatra, if you got a song request, you got to hit up the guy. You know, he's Ty Dolla $ign's official DJ. He's DJ for Kanye West. He's DJ'd for Nicki Minaj. You know, at the end of the day, nobody better to do it than him, right? What we got coming up, bro?
1: Yes, sir. Let's keep it moving on this Thursday. Coming up on the way, let me do Travis Scott featuring Kendrick Lamar, Goosebumps right now. Let me do one from the boy Drizzy Drake. Janice, shut the beep up. It's Real Night 2-3.

0: not eat lunch at your desk, man. So go out, get some fresh air, good food, see some people, and we got you commercial free up next. Right now, though, Dre Sinatra still in the 11 o'clock mix block. What we got coming up, bro?
1: Yes, sir. We keeping it moving right now. Shout out everybody at work getting that money, getting that paycheck. Right now, let's do this Young Miami Spin That. It's 192.3 LA. Turn me up. Why not? Let's get it.

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2: All right, here we go. OGZ be a Geekly's coming up. Cardi, Bodak Yellow, YG, Twist My Fingers. It's all up next as we kick it off, man. We're going commercial free right here on Real 92.3. Almost an hour and a half of nonstop hits for your lunch. Over an hour at least. All right, so here's what I'll say. Like I tell you this every day. Don't eat lunch at your desk unless it's going to help you get out of work earlier. But like, you know, for your mental, man, make sure you're straight. Take a break. Go out, get some food, get some fresh air, see some people, and then come back refreshed, right? But I'm here to provide the soundtrack for you so that way, while you're moving around for lunch, all good vibes, all right? You want to hear something because it's Throwback Thursday, hit me up at DJAOH. Don't forget, we got your chance to party with Moneybagg Yo this weekend in Vegas with Tao Group because he's going to be performing at Hakkasan. His crew shows your chance to win that, but find out all the winning times. We take care of the hotel rooms. Obviously, we take care of the tickets. Grand prize winners getting dinner and so much more. At Real 92.3 LA for all the info, but here we go.

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Uzi. XO Tour Life, SZA, Saturn, plus Schoolboy Q, Kendrick, Collard Greens next. This is a vibe right here, man. It's one of my favorite joints. At DJ AOH, if you're trying to hear something, it's Dave and Tim's Rain Dance on Real 92.3.

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31: 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YG Pusha T, OMG off his new album. Well, his latest album, YG's The Gentleman's Club, coming up. 310 Baby, Soak City, Pac, So Many Tears, OGZB, A Geek Leak, and anything else you want to hear, tap in with me, man. We're making our way through it. Tomorrow's Friday. We're just trying to help you get there. iHeartRadio Music Festival, we're trying to help you get there, too. Just about 3 weeks away. It is going down. Vegas, Big Snoop Dogg, Cardi B's going to be there. We added Sierra and so many more, man. Plus, some of the biggest acts of all genres of music, like BTS, Benson Boone, all going to be there as well. You can be there. 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

0: Real 92.3, LA's new home for hip hop. It's the true show. What's good?
1: Yeah,
0: hey,
1: yeah.
0: Let's get straight to it. The headlines, the gossip, the tea. Jackie Ramirez, you got that cheese?
2: Yeah, dude, I don't know what's going on with all of these actors who are passing away. I mean, Peter Cullen, who's best known as the legendary voice of Optimus Prime passed away this morning.
3: Dude,
2: I don't know what's going on. I need to talk to the Grim Reaper because.
0: No, they're not doing their job right. That would be
2: Jackie.
0: Let me talk to the Grim Reaper.
2: Let me talk to his manager.
3: Can we just do the Coco thing and then go over to the other side?
2: Yeah.
3: Let's do that.
2: But like, figure Land out what's going dead. On and then come back and then.
0: Well, listen, Dolly Parton unfortunately passed away of cancer, right? Mm-hmm. She was in her 80s.
2: Yes, I believe so.
0: Optimus Prime was in his 80s as well.
2: Yeah, but Hayden
0: Tim Curry was in his 80s. Yeah,
2: Hayden was young. Hayden was like 30,
0: yeah, young.
2: 36, I believe.
0: And it looks like she passed away from an overdose, right?
2: That's what they're suspecting, allegedly, and they're still kind of investigating that. She's been in one of those. Jay-Z in 8. It looks like Jay-Z is releasing an 8-part documentary series featuring Jay-Z in conversation with Rick Rubin.
0: Rick, he's got baby fever.
2: Co-founder of Def Jam Records. A-part documentary series premieres September 18th on HBO Max.
0: Very interesting.
2: Which I think HBO Max is probably the streaming service that not a lot of people have, so you're probably going to have to get that streaming service.
0: Because really?
2: If you think about it, they feel like HBO Max is the most uncommon.
0: Right.
1: I feel like isn't it packaged in with another one? It's not.
0: Is it?
2: No.
0: I think it was.
3: When you get the package deals, it's not that good. Man.
0: Really? Yeah, because people talk about obviously Netflix.
2: Disney Plus, and Peacock, and Apple TV, and
0: HBO Max.
2: HBO Max is kind of like
3: It's like in the Paramount range.
0: Is it like
3: you know what I mean?
0: Is it like the newspaper?
2: A little bit.
1: It is. It's bundled in with Disney Plus, Hulu, and HBO Max. Yeah.
0: Okay. Oh, okay.
1: Because I was like, I know I have it. I'm like, I didn't subscribe for this, but I got it.
3: You didn't even know, bro.
2: You didn't question it. Chuck got so much bread, he didn't even question it.
3: Yeah, there we go.
2: My bad. Didn't know you had it like that, Chuck.
3: Executive producer of the crew show.
0: That's right. There he is.
2: That's all I got for the cheese, man. Nah, you can't defend yourself.
0: No, I know, right?
1: Just passwords.
0: He's like, I got them all. Yo, DTLA Law Group, if you're injured anywhere, anytime, text the words injury help to 40222 right away. They'll take care of business. Nico Blitz, where we at? What up, bro?
3: Yeah, man, Breezy on the way. Snoop Dogg and Miguel.

0: going on? Greetings and salutations, everybody. This is Neo, and you are officially in the mix with Nico Blitz right here on The Crew Show. It's Real 92.3, y'all.
1: Oh, my God. Is that Nico Blitz?

0: boy. Okay, yo, Real 92.3, LA's new home for hip-hop. Suicide Boys, Shortline Mafia, yes. Tickets coming up at 2:30, too, right, man. That's right. Coming up right around the corner. That'll be here before we know it, right?
1: It's happening.
0: Literally. Straight up. Hey, is this supposed to cool off next week?
2: I hope so.
3: Bro, I need at least 20 degrees lower.
0: Dog.
1: Dude, today just feels like
2: it's humid
1: and sticky.
0: It's nasty.
1: And
0: it's nasty. Yeah.
1: It's gross.
2: I don't like it. I don't like it.
0: Kind of gloomy.
1: Yeah.
0: Sun peaks out, but it's still hot.
1: The gloominess doesn't... Okay, I'm going to sound like this. But, like, it doesn't, like, really sit well for pictures either. Like, the gloominess, I'm like, I need a sun.
0: Did you have a photo shoot today?
1: No, I just tried taking a picture. None of it, like, nothing looked good.
2: It's not working.
1: Stupid sun isn't out. It's gloomy.
0: Stupid sun.
2: She was trying, too. I saw, like, four poses. I'm like, man, that's not it. It's not happening. It ain't hitting.
0: Dumbass sun.
1: No, for real. I had to go into the conference room.
0: Punk-ass sun. Yo, I went to the conference room.
1: It's better light. When office lighting is better than the lighting outside, we got a problem.
0: That is a fact. 100%. Yo, it's the Cruise Show. 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
1: Yeah, call number 10 866-246-8923. 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
0: Okay, call right now. Nico Blitz, what do you got coming up? What's good?
2: LA, we got the slaps on deck on this thirsty Thursday. Let's do some K Dot, some Lil Rob, and right after this, Leon Thomas. It's Real 92.3.

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1: Yeah, man, that's that Key Glock. It's called Face Down. You know where you heard it first. It's the Crew Show, man.
0: 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Jackie Ramirez, what are you going through? What happened? What's the matter?
2: I burned my mouth.
0: You burned your mouth? Salsa? Yeah, don't worry about it. All good.
1: I was like,
3: go on without your business. Me. Yeah. Go on without me.
0: Yeah, go on without me. Just leave me behind. Right, save yourself. Right.
2: If not, I'm going to choke while I'm eating, bro.
0: Sorry. All right. Hey, Robin, what up?
4: Yes, hello.
0: What's up, Robin? What are you doing?
4: I'm winning some tickets.
0: Tickets. Okay, you want to get straight to it? All right. No small talk. Got it. Okay, you're calling 10. You got it.
2: Congrats. You want a pair of tickets to see Suicide Boys and Shoreline Mafia at Glen Helen Amphitheater on October 3rd. 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
4: Yes. Thank you.
0: Awesome.
4: I choose Cruz.
0: We appreciate that. Yo, so your next chance to win Usher and Chris Brown tickets happens in the 3 o'clock hour. So that's minutes away. Don't go nowhere. 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

0: guess Cardi B just revealed that Chipotle has chili lime chips.
1: Oh, yeah. She's going up.
2: Chili lime chips.
3: Oh, yeah.
0: Their chips are already fire at Chipotle.
2: They are.
0: Right? But I guess
2: they're solid.
0: Chili lime chips. But I don't know if she was supposed to make the announcement. I think she leaked it somehow. Ooh. Maybe they sent it to her. I don't know.
1: She's going up either way.
2: Either way, great PR. Yeah. Great marketing. Right,
0: 100%. Yeah.
4: Hey, what's up? This is Salida Gomez.
5: Yo, what's up? This is Glorilla.
6: What's up? This is Kehlani, and it's time for the Chisme with Jackie Ramirez on The Cruise Show, Real 92.
0: The headlines, the gossip, the tea.
2: Kind of ironic that Kehlani is who introduced the Chisme, because I'm actually going to talk about her in the Chisme.
1: Okay, okay.
2: Unfortunately, Kehlani is pressing pause on her tour after a painful illness that landed her in the hospital.
0: Whoa.
2: She announced that she's canceling her next two shows in Camden and in Washington, D.C. I guess she spent the night, like, unable to swallow. Uh-huh. And it was like was like so much pain that she was like, I can't feel anything.
1: You can't perform under those
0: conditions. Allergic reaction, or is it worse?
2: I don't know. I think, like, I mean, obviously she is very much against, like, you know, backtrack and all of that. She wants, like, her shows to be her voice, right?
3: Yeah.
2: And I think it's just the stress on her singing, really.
0: That COVID coming back too, dog. Be careful.
2: It also could be that. I know Kehlani, when she does go on tour, she does get sick pretty easily and pretty frequently. So ultimately, I hope that she's okay. She apologized to her fans, saying that it breaks her heart to have to cancel her shows, but that her team is currently working on a solution that she'll, she added that she'll pick back up in Virginia.
0: So she will.
2: She'll go back on tour, but she definitely will be missing these next few shows. So it's a pretty scary moment.
0: You know, we had an interview with her, and you know, we've had many interviews with her, but this one time she walked in and she was pale and her eyes were rolling in the back of her head. Like, she did not look good, and her people were kind of propping her up to get the interview done.
1: Yeah.
0: And I was just like, before we started, I mean, we were about to start, and I was like, yeah, this isn't happening. I was like, there's a hospital right down the street.
1: You need
0: to go there now
1: because
0: you don't look right. And her people are like, no, she can get through it. I'm like, absolutely not. Not happening.
2: A lot of her fans are speculating kind of in the comments. They're like, look, she does this every tour. And they kind of blame it on her team not giving her longer breaks in between shows.
1: Oh, wow.
0: I think I just put her team on blast too
1: right now.
2: Well, I mean.
0: No, I'm just saying. Her team was just very professional, is what I'm saying, and they wanted the interview to get done.
1: That's
0: but
1: not
0: she's
1: what you
0: just,
1: said a second ago. That's crazy.
0: I'm not, but I know, but I'm trying to clean this up now.
2: A lot of her friends are
1: saying that. Put the mic in her face.
2: A lot of fans are saying that she has shorter tours, but they put all the shows together. So they're like, hey, we don't mind waiting if it means she gets 2 or 3 days rest in between shows.
1: Gotcha.
2: It's very tiring, so I can only imagine. But that's all I got for Chisme.
1: Rest up, man. Kehlani, come on.
0: That's right. That says Jackie Ramirez, DTLA Law Group. Let them handle business. If you're injured anywhere, anytime, text injury help to 40222. Nico, where we at?
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1: Mm-hmm.
0: So, yo, Pop Tarts and Buzz Balls have collabed.
2: What?
1: Oh,
3: No, that don't sound like it.
0: Have hit the streets.
1: Wow.
0: I'm so ready.
1: Honestly,
0: we love Pop Tarts. We love Pop Tarts.
1: I'm going to be honest. This sounds like Sher High School back in 2016. You got a Pop Tart from the vending machine while somebody's drinking a Buzz Ball in the restroom.
0: No one's drinking a Buzz Ball in high school.
1: Okay, all right. Huh?
0: Never mind.
4: Yeah, just leave it alone.
3: Cruz.
0: What?
1: Cruz, be for real, dog.
0: No, I'm saying not in school. In school,
1: you clearly weren't in part of Montebello Unified School District.
2: Wow.
0: Cruz. That's crazy, dog. Anyway, listen, Pop Tarts, Buzz Balls, they've collabed. The flavors include s'mores, brown sugar, cinnamon, 15% alcohol.
4: With Buzz Balls, bro.
1: Yeah. Wait, so I'm confused.
3: S'mores alcohol?
0: Yeah.
4: Nah.
0: S'mores flavored alcohol.
1: So okay.
0: Pop Tarts, Buzz Balls.
1: I thought like they infused like the jam in the Pop Tarts
2: with
1: alcohol, like an alcohol jelly.
2: Nah.
1: I was like,
0: It's a liquid.
1: Okay, so
0: it does not go in your toaster.
4: Yeah.
0: It's an actual Buzz Ball.
1: Okay.
0: Yes.
4: Even it's
0: Pop Tart infused.
1: Sorry, so it's MUSD
3: like a,
1: education.
3: So it's like a Pop Tart flavored Buzz Ball.
0: Yes, bro.
3: Okay.
0: Yeah.
3: Gotcha.
0: Either way,
2: y'all on board now.
0: Either way, turn up your breakfast, homie.
1: I'm kind of down because I think Buzz Ball already has like an horchata flavor.
0: Do they really?
1: I think so.
0: I don't think I've ever had a Buzz Ball, dog.
1: You never had a Biggie?
0: Never had a Biggie. I've seen the Biggies.
3: The Biggies are huge, bro.
0: Have you taken a Biggie to the head?
1: Yeah.
0: Nah.
1: Who has it?
0: Yo, that's crazy.
3: I mean, I haven't. Let's go.
0: Sober, guys. No. Let's be sensitive to that.
4: Do we have mocktail Buzz Balls?
0: No, but there is,
1: I did hear that Tom Holland's non-alcoholic brand, Biro.
0: Yeah.
1: It's really good.
0: Okay.
1: I heard that it's really good.
0: Mm.
1: I wanted to try it. I low-key saw like a six-pack the other day, but then I wanted to do more research as to which like flavors were the best.
3: You know how Red Bull gives you wings? Tom Holland's drink give you spider webs on your wrist.
1: Oh, gosh. Man. Here we go.
0: There he is.
3: Come on, bro.
1: He's here all day, ladies and gentlemen.
4: Hey, yo, listen. Turn the music down. Let that sit in for a second.
1: Yeah.
0: Any comedy clubs listening, man, y'all want to get Nico. Y'all can book Nico, man. And
4: right now.
0: He's going to bring it, homie.
4: Man.
3: If nobody laughs.
0: That's Mr. Bring the Funny. No, because Nico will laugh at his own joke, which is fine.
1: Which is very Filipino of him.
4: Knee slap sessions. You know what I'm saying?
0: Yeah, bro. Knee slap sessions.
1: I mean, y'all heard how his dad.
0: His dad at the wedding?
1: His dad literally laughs at his own jokes. And so, like, father like son, to be honest.
0: God, that's right. His dad was up there like he was a stand-up comedian, and he was the closer.
1: He was killing it, though.
0: We were all dying. But, show, let's get back to it. The very funny Nico Blitz back.

0: Yeah.
1: Whole shebang medium right now, dog. Ooh,
2: there we go.
3: That sounds bomb
2: right now. That
3: sounds
2: so good, bro.
1: I know, right? Yo, Real 92.3 LA Zoom over here while we roll it commercial free. Usher, Chris Brown tickets are yours. Yes. Let's go. We need a contestant to play fake news.
3: Ooh. Nice.
1: Fake news. We'll give you three stories. You have to spot the fake. Can you spot the fake? 866-246-8923.
4: So we need a contestant right now.
1: Right
4: let's
1: now.
4: Go.
1: Dog. Usher, Chris Brown tickets. Stop playing. It's too easy. Nico Bliss, let's get back to it. What are we doing?
3: Man,
1: where
3: we actually got some C Breezy on the way, some K. Okay. Lupe Fiasco at NICO, aka Bliss, for all your requests.
1: Let
3: change
1: know.
3: Right now. 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

0: dog business. 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

0: 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Real 92.3, LA's new off of hip hop. 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
1: Yo, what's up?
0: What up, Eric? Hi, bro.
1: What's happening?
0: Fake news, real news. Can you spot the fake? Listen to all three stories, and then you let us know which one is fake. You ready?
1: Yep.
0: Story number one, The Game. The rapper The Game reveals to The Crew Show that his phone number starts with the 562 area code.
2: Story number two, Lefty Gunplay called Kendrick Lamar when he decided to get sober.
3: And story number three, a truckload of cheese balls reportedly spilled onto the 105 freeway in LA.
0: Which one is fake news?
1: Fake news, and I listen to y'all every day. The Game did not say no 562. He is 213. So
2: anticipated tours of the year, the R&B tour with Usher, Raymond, and Chris Brown at SoFi Stadium.
0: Yeah.
2: They have two shows in September, two shows in November, and you're going to one of them, bro. Congratulations.

0: we got it on lock.
1: Okay. Money. Okay. Okay. Okay. Okay. Okay. Okay. Okay. I just passed it to the door.

0: 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Still rolling commercial free. Let's go. In 10 minutes, we'll let you know how to win tickets to see Jesse Reyes
1: That's
0: live.
1: That's right.
0: Cheeseman coming up too. Jackie Ramirez, ¿qué traes?
1: Yo, a lot of music is dropping tonight. And I got a bunch of set lists that you might want to listen to up next in Cheeseman.
0: Okay. All right, don't move. Stay right here. Nico Blitz back in the mix right now.
2: Yeah, man. Lil Jon on the way. Some SZA Compton.

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1: Yeah.
0: Jessie Reyes tickets coming up, too. Stop playing.
1: Yeah.
0: You'll see her live. The headlines, the gossip, the tea. Let's get to it. Here we go.
2: The Chisme with Jackie Ramirez. It's the Crew Show. Real 92.3.
3: So Young Miami was teasing that the Spend That remix was going to be released tonight, tomorrow.
0: 9 o'clock or what?
1: Yep.
3: At 9 o'clock.
4: West Coast time.
3: Right. And everyone thought that, and by everyone, I mean us. We thought Cardi B and Drake were going to be on it.
0: We speculated.
4: To be fair, she said two of the biggest spenders.
3: Yes.
0: That's Cardi B and Drake.
4: Yeah.
3: And then she also kind of teased like these like luggage tags that like people were trying to decipher like whose logos they were and yada, yada, yada.
0: Yeah.
3: And well, the people that she has on the Spend That remix, people are not happy about it. Low key. It's Lil Baby and Kodak Black.
0: I can see why they're not happy about that.
3: Yeah.
5: Yeah.
3: A lot of people
0: we
3: in the comments.
0: Heard it though. It could be fine.
3: A lot of people in the comments are saying, like, we'll probably need a part 3 and 4 like they used to do in the early 3000s. Or 3000s. 2000s. My bad. I got stuck on the 3.
0: Keep your head, 3 stacks.
3: But yeah. A lot of people aren't really like, yay, you know?
0: Oh, yeah, and the crowd goes mild?
3: Yeah, type thing.
0: Damn. It could be fire, though, guys.
5: It could be.
3: Who knows?
0: She ain't dropped it yet.
3: But other new music that's dropping at midnight, Rod Wave, a whole album, Don't Look Down.
0: Erykah
3: Badu and the Alchemist, a whole album, Before the World Blows. Trippy Red, a whole album, hashtag NDA. Fat Joe, album, Organized Rhyme.
0: Yeah.
3: E-40 is dropping a whole album, Turning My Money Over.
4: He's dropping a quadruple album.
3: I saw that.
5: Nobody that's else doing crazy. That.
0: Quadruple.
4: He's always
3: also,
4: at his time, man.
3: Mm-hmm. I'm just going to put it out there. Used AI to promote that.
0: Who did? E-40?
3: Yeah.
0: That's right.
3: He did
0: OG.
3: Like, yeah.
5: Come
3: did
5: on,
3: you,
5: man.
3: Did
0: to promote
3: you guys,
0: it.
3: Did you get fooled? Did you get fooled? Did you think it was real people?
4: What are you talking about?
3: Like his like promo video for it?
4: Oh, no, I didn't see that. Oh. I just saw it
3: his promo video is like all AI.
0: No.
3: Like you could tell it's AI.
0: Now, is he telling us, did he use AI for the album?
3: Maybe.
0: Nah, not 40.
3: Also, AZ Chyke and Tyler Creator look like my mama.
0: Oh, that's right.
3: Yeah, that song's dropping tonight. Gosh. And Rob 49 and Sexy Red in Club dropping tonight. So, lots of music to listen to.
0: That's right. Yeah, new vibes out tonight.
3: Are you looking up the
4: I'm trying to look at this promo video just to make sure. I did
3: I'll
4: see a
3: you.
4: Picture of him. It looked like a younger version of him, so I didn't know if that was
0: OG using AI. Yeah, it's Earl Stevens,
3: man. I'll show you. Don't worry. It's all good. And that's all I got for you.
0: That says Jackie Ramirez. Yo, DTLA Law Group, they're on standby. If you're injured anywhere, anytime, take it from us. They will handle business. Text injury help to 40222. Nico, where we at? What up, bro?
5: Yeah, man, we got some Yeezy, some Breezy, some Drake right after the SZA on 9923.
0: Let's get it. That's so.

0: just want to know.
1: Yeah, that's right. New Nip right there. Bino Rideau, Cardi B.
2: Yeah, man, I just want to know. That's off that Prolific. You better have heard it already, man.
1: I know, right? Hey, listen, Prolific, still going crazy.
2: Come on, man.
1: Our interview, by the way, with Black Sam and Bino Rideau, you can find it on YouTube. Going just up. Search Real 923 LA.
3: Absolutely, man. Good vibes. Good conversation, too.
1: Good conversation, bro.
3: Yeah, man.
2: And we all finally had Marathon Burger.
1: We did. Thank you, Chuck. Shout out to Chuck,
3: bro. You guys never told me. What did you guys think?
4: It was amazing, bro. What?
3: I was waiting for the recap video. I saw you recording.
4: I know.
1: Where's the recap video at?
4: I know. Thanks for holding me accountable. Damn. I just usually record and never post things.
1: Nah, they deserve a recap, dog, because that burger's fire.
4: The peppers insane, in that burger? Bro. Nuts.
1: You got to try the shrimp.
4: What was that face?
1: You saw the face? Yeah. That's a face I make in private when I'm eating with my shirt off.
2: Oh, Jesus Christ.
1: Hey, yo. Yeah, sorry, dog. I took y'all there, dog. Welcome. Nah, dog. Marathon Burger. I'm telling you, the shrimp and the chicken fingers there, too. Yeah, crazy.
3: Yeah. Nice old menu, for sure. Yeah, that's what we need next.
1: All right, so, yo, listen. Jesse Reyes. We're all just big backing on the radio.
2: Yeah.
1: Big and back, being cool. or being boo. Yo, so Jesse Reyes tickets are yours. When you hear Jesse Reyes tell you when to call, she'll tell you when to call right here on the Crew Show, and that'll be your time to call
4: Jesse
1: and win.
4: Herself.
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0: All right, so yo, Jesse Reyes tickets, they coming up for show.
1: Very, very soon.
0: So Jesse Reyes will tell you when to call in to win herself. She's going to tell you when to call in. Jesse Reyes.
1: Jesse Reyes.
2: Like Mike Jones.
0: Who? Reyes. Can you roll your R's, Chuck? Yeah, that's right.
2: Okay. Jesse Reyes.
0: Eso.
1: Okay. Culture. Culture.
2: That's you.
0: So he's married, homie. He's married, homie.
1: Mm-hmm. Oh, yeah. Your wife's half Latina.
2: Yeah.
0: She's part Latina, too. Or she's half Latina?
2: Yeah. She don't speak Spanish, though.
0: That's right.
1: It's all good.
2: No, I'm just saying, yeah.
0: Still Latina,
1: I like
0: though.
1: How he always prefaces with that.
0: I know, right?
2: Hey, we're still accepting.
0: Yeah,
2: homie.
0: I'm just
2: saying,
0: yeah. Bro.
2: Like,
1: she's listening right now. She's going to be like, why are you putting me in
3: wait, so that
1: house?
3: Means like, your kids are Latino?
2: Yeah. They're a quarter.
3: No, right? that's tight.
2: Yeah, that's a quarter, right?
3: I'm sorry. I'm just realizing everything right,
2: right
3: now.
2: Right, right. You putting the connections together all
3: yeah,
2: now,
3: bro.
1: It's very Asian of Nico to do
3: it's
1: the math.
3: Right. Right.
0: Nico thinks out loud. I like that about him, bro.
2: Hold up. Your kids are mixed. Like, yeah.
0: Wait, yeah. That means.
2: Wait, that means.
0: That's right, Nico. That's right, my G.
2: They're black, too,
1: happened.
2: Right? Yeah.
0: So they're still black?
2: Right. So you're black, right? Yeah. Still black. Things haven't changed.
1: Oh, my God.
0: It doesn't make Chuck half Latino.
3: Right. Yeah.
0: All right, Jesse Reyes being will tell you when to call in.
1: Being part of the show cool makes show. Chuck
2: Latino.
1: Latino.
2: Right, yeah.
0: Nah, straight up it do.
2: I jump me in.
0: That's right. See you way.
2: Chuck Diesel.
0: You know
2: what I'm saying? Diesel.
0: All right, so
1: Chewy Dizzle.
0: Chewy Dizzle.
2: Chewy Dizzle.
0: Hey, the...
2: I'm not accepting that one. Nah. No way I'm going to be Chewy. Nah, I'm good.
0: The crucial question of the day is up next as well, presented by LA Care and Blue Shield Promise Community Resource Centers.
3: Yes.
0: Don't miss it. You know, that's your time to shine. That's your time to get active. Could get spicy. Stay right here. Nico Blitz is back in the mix right now. Nico.
3: Yeah, man. We got that Coco on the way and Doja Cat.
1: Dojo.
3: Right
1: Dojo.
2: Dojo.
1: Dojo.
0: Dojo. Karate Kid.
4: I got some damn I can call. I don't know what I would do without y'all.

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I got baking soda. 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

0: with me. 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
1: Oh, okay.
2: Tyler, you feel me?
3: Hey,
4: Tyler and AZ Chaik dropping tonight.
3: Oh, that's right. Look like my mama.
4: Mm-hmm.
3: That's right. Hey, Real 92.3 LA's new on for hip hop. Jessie Reyes will tell you when to call and win tickets to see her live.
1: That's right.
3: The crucial question of the day: what's something your partner is scared of and you make fun of them for it? 866-246-8923. Is there something your partner is scared of? Maybe spiders, and he's a grown ass man. Hey, dog, we're not here to judge. No, I'm not so scared of spiders. I'm scared, and my wife makes fun of me for it, but I'm scared to drive by big trucks on the freeway.
4: Ooh. Like big rigs?
3: Like 18 wheel big rigs. Uh-huh. Yeah.
2: You're scared?
3: I was kind of sad. Well, I either hang back or I change lanes or I speed up really fast to get right past them. For some reason, I think it's going to land on us, dog.
4: It's going to tip over?
3: It's going to tip over,
4: I mean, there was
3: It's a genuine fear, homie.
4: There was that one truck that, like, tipped over, had a bunch of cheese balls in it, though.
3: That would be the best day ever.
1: You, like, land on me.
3: Lord, if you mess with me, Lord, tip this truck.
2: Who's got his mouth open?
4: I usually say that when I see, like, a... hey, yo, I usually say that when I see, like, a Cheeto truck. I'm just like, if there's bunch of hot Cheetos in there, please tip it over.
3: G-O-D, please tip that truck over. Is there something Nico is scared of, or is there something Jackie is scared of, Nico?
4: I think Nico's being like scared of. Nico's scared of being tickled.
2: That's what it was. That's not what we discussed. Wow,
3: you're a grown ass man.
2: Bro, I don't like being tickled.
3: Married
2: really
3: man, bro.
1: Hey, you look like about to square up right now.
3: Hey, you can't be scared of tickles, bro.
4: You know what's so funny is that when he gets me like actually like really mad, I tell him I'm like, you know what I would be able to get over, like what will help me get over? And he's like, what? I'm like, 10 seconds, you let me tickle you.
3: Bro, no, he's like, not, nah. He's not
4: no, he lets me.
1: Really?
2: I'll let her do it because I'm just like, I'd rather be scared of that than the wrath of Jackie.
3: There we go. 100%. You're making the right choice.
1: I'm a smart man.
3: Jackie, yeah, you can tickle all of us if you ever need to.
1: Tosh hates driving up hills. My wife, she doesn't like driving up hills. She's like terrified of it. Like, literally will pull over so I can go ahead and drive up the hill for her.
4: And then do you just switch again? Or do you drive the rest of the way?
1: Yeah, I'll switch
3: she's
1: and go back down.
3: Back or something?
1: Yeah, she has a thing. She thinks she's going to roll back down the hill. I'm like, babe, just go.
4: Honestly, though, I get
1: San Pedro hates seeing her coming.
4: I literally have that fear, too.
1: Really?
4: Yeah.
1: Do you think you're going to roll back?
4: Yeah, I think the car's just going to flip over.
1: Just hit the gas.
2: Put on the brake.
1: Yeah, gas and there's a brake. It's going to be
4: I think I'm going to go so fast, I'm going to hit the brakes or the gas so fast that I'm going to flip over.
2: No,
4: that's a...
3: Just keep going. That's
4: I understand what Tasha goes through, okay?
3: Right. See?
1: Oh, man. Well,
3: Nico, is there something Jackie's scared of?
2: She's scared of roaches, man.
3: Roaches?
4: Oh, yeah.
2: Because we'll be walking Benny, our dog, at night, and then Jackie will literally be like 20 feet away from a roach and be like, ah! And I'm like, bro, like, chill. It's not that close.
4: And then he don't move, which pisses me off even more.
3: Oh, my God. So what's something your partner is scared of and you make fun of them for it? 866-246-8923. Could be anything. Call us now. Nico, let's get to it. It's the Crew Show. Real 92.3.
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0: 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The homie Andrew is checked in, ready to go. Yo, Andrew from Southgate, hello.
1: Hello, how's everybody doing?
0: What's up with it, bro?
2: Doing
0: all good.
2: Good.
0: We're here,
3: thank
0: bro.
3: Thank you for asking.
0: Yeah, appreciate
2: you're the
0: that.
2: First appreciate that, today.
0: Man. It's crazy. We're not
1: gotta
0: outdoors.
1: Gotta be respectful to everybody.
3: That's right.
0: That's right, bro. Hey, you're calling 10. You got it, Andrew. Congratulations.
2: Congrats. You want a pair of tickets?
1: Yeah,
2: check out Jesse Reyes,
1: go.
2: A Little Vengeance tour happening November 9th. Tickets on sale Friday at Ticketmaster.com. Congratulations.
0: Congratulations, Andrew.
1: Yeah, thank you. So close to my birthday as well.
2: That's oh, nice. Right. When's your birthday?
1: The 7th of November.
2: The 7th? Okay. I'm the 5th, bro.
0: Woo!
2: Hey, fellow Scorpio, let's get it.
0: Scorpios. Look out for the Scorpios, homie. That's right. Hey, Andrew, while we have you on the phone, is there something your partner is scared of and you make fun of them for it?
1: My wife is scared of bugs. Any type of bugs.
0: Bugs.
1: If anything close by to her, she'll run.
0: Oh, dog. Está bien grandecita también, güey. She's all scared of bugs.